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1: 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But dear Mohini, and do me to me in free was a for a day. And I say, I'm brave, do they pass him on the message in a mere jar of banum cooking. 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
1: onya ahoma so
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0: nibima ni bima
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0: You be man.
1: You bako bako say wumu.
0: And then just say, okay, you know, I can say HIV.
1: Aha, and prove HIV by approval for hepatitis B.
0: A moana.
1: Papa, sir, a dear way, haban way, and a Ghana drugs board, the bar say, COVID-19, and two sack of it, 19. Two sack of it.
0: It's Mr. COVID.
1: COVID. Condemn, cry to me, a son, and yes, a burn as a son of cry. Come, I'm not made by you.
0: A common would just so.
1: I need to be bringing you know. How about the idea of a son of cry? I wouldn't need him.
0: See, it's not to be.
1: I'm going to hear a draw the by. I'm going to hear a draw the beamer.
0: The gun house will be a bina.
1: Ubina, a boo. I'm going to hear a draw by. Now, I am very powerful. Oh dear, what was she mana for infection yari man?
0: It be a what infection be a
1: infection yari
0: man to say drugs.
1: Yako Yare Baku a yawa first ya see a bojia. Your mojia and ye is na yo. And ye is na yawa, why bunny be an animal chiawaka syphilis.
0: Another ain't no.
1: She say ya re be tumi aye o ma nya me anya waduma na wanya ni pe owa di ankasa na akọ no ho a ye be ka tro say e huhum yare
0: that's if listen
1: since me be tumi aye o to say the HIV aye o
0: from what my
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0: but still a
1: e don so ka tobi si no de o trans no so
0: ano no
1: ano no so so what ano anya ka fu na sabe wa so ko kasa ona onya
0: more woman, but it is a woman. It me stay for some time here now.
1: Or tapa.
0: Hours be.
1: Or tapa.
0: Do you have a
1: question? I bet you me stay for about your some materials were quite now. On one, this sort of one. For whom?
0: To wish I deem.
1: To wish I deem, no, that we got one tata no, we may be to me as high as 48 hours.
0: But who we?
1: Nti mama nka no kure aye infection ehu to go back to me pick the simple to say hepatitis B obi ordinary no tie cap do one tie obiga
0: cap to cap
1: obiga
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1: thing afi the owo now no that for osu obiga
0: enem
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1: so I so be a 48 hours so be the 12 so be a fena e be a o free na so wui
0: o wui
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1: Mhm.
0: So what the begu oju so twa nemu.
1: Okay.
0: Na a good you so to me ya ma na ma Johnson ado. But what am I say?
1: It you pa.
0: Kidney no. One of the obi can so ne so.
1: Mhm.
0: So ho. O so ne so a ni wa yi e de begu oju so twa nemu. Na e ya ma oju so twa nemu a Johnson ado. Na we feel say Johnson ado. Enti ni na abugo mu ofura na akwa. And the infection, ne, or the dimwa, ten on ya, no, frocon, no, frocon, no, about Joseph Chan. And Bapin no do a ha. Joseph dinner on two.
1: A bapreco.
0: Or we also are Joseph dinner, Sabia, so simple, Bufantame, the show more by any other young one who's a Joseph than Joseph and Emu did I want it. This is the show more by any other
1: young
0: one infection. Also, treaty. I want me to an antia to no good kidney. Na akura o de asam kase
1: e befie.
0: O de yare a e be befie abo. O de yare e be befie jaldum na o de befie. Ti me saw a de fe ni infection de. Se sa sa e sa. Ni de ho ne to anamo. And na so da so say o infection and na so da. Because if a beer only need the beer, the same fashion also, man. Almost no better so the quaintly was a quassa. Timmy Slow.
1: Say, Yadia at Trentum, let's sign Ayan Sayadintino. Titu Yame was cruz a hold on.
0: But I'm more a hot, me say, obeying a fashion for 50 years.
1: That's what did he hear?
0: A beer to my dreams, and especially Gulu. 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
0: Habana Cram, Habana, as Sabin, I know. 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
1: 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Ana.
0: Is. How can you say AC and
1: you? I don't think your body will be a journey.
0: Yes, sir. And
1: I'm going to go to the hospital.
0: Se de se chere chere so is o di kura pessoa bebe o. Na ka is ni hu. Malaria everything is.
1: Malaria.
0: Malaria be tumi no connect.
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0: What a week. Look at them.
1: It have been new ho. Na de syphilis aye bi no mo. But in a dia kuma ni adwin na ko si HIV is one of my dear. As you can see, maybe that should do well, woman, for fair for come
0: on. I heard the answer no. Or no, my drone, or just so fair for come on. As on all. Sure, Nibima Habay. I bet to me, I yet see the HIV a drone, no, antiretroviral drug, no, no, I bet to me the same time out. Because I was aimed to us here. Then I'm about Bram one as I said, I'm wanting to be spread the beam. I'm Bram one. I'm one, I want to be spread the beam, come by beer beam. There was sister name, no, not a bobby beer, as a baby. Till now, the catcher will say, I dear friend of cancer, and can they are it? I dear friend of cancer, and yay are it.
1: The whole draw. A bit me a cure.
0: Papa. Father saw what cancer mentioned a drew.
1: Are you free? Be like, say, baby, so we'll see, baby.
0: Father saw what cancer, not mentioned a drew. Me found a baby or cancer, and that. Coco do, could do, yeah.
1: Could do, yeah.
0: Could do, yeah.
1: Chat.
0: Said there, I saw a wood channel. So, said there, could do, I saw a wood channel. On the medical day, sick and a simulator. I'm a nebu. I'm a tough from New York, Colonel Fuso. We turn a cat in few a year and do sinners one hour. Fasica, you do sinning. Do you see no crazy? Friends say,
1: I'm gonna be
0: a man.
1: Okay,
0: and I took you out doing sinning. Never a dear cataso. A dear John Cobos and so
1: a pim.
0: Abbe table. 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
0: na so me nwa re kwanti a cancer ye bresa ba pemne obebo kasa the end of the day o sa be free. And so, where should the wife produce you?
1: So, you hear the
0: year. I see them the year.
1: Nina, yeah, bring your tibia, yeah, dear.
0: And near,
1: but you do tell me, see one dear. You know, that's what was war.
0: And near,
1: you got near tragedy.
0: But I'm a cosso. Nibima and a pair have by. What cassa have by me a new boomer? 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
0: 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So, your family visit me also in Tiapo. I don't know, I have system na airborne, can you say? And you may be near and will be our system no more up to see. Saben, I am most at a wound to me now. 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I'm a mechanical natural. Udia go yare kase bi e bebo won. Wo system no e fa bi eji ade bi wo system mu. 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Ana uni ma make say o ye stress a. Ana u produce cholesterol level more.
1: Mo je ni adane. 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
0: 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I win them. I blow so I was soon be and I can move 3 days. 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
1: What's a bay?
0: A move 3 days. 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
1: I'm not sure.
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1: 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And so inside all the poison.
0: I said, the air, the market, the man. I am Bernuma. 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
0: 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The bravo. I had the mawa, Kuma, our Nubiana.
1: What did you make a poison?
0: Poison, man.
1: It is an empire.
0: Then penny for casting me. Or say, I did day. Eku sabe oba kwasea en pele fo ni mandi o
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1: 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BA Medumasa event center, any school at Zion Praise. I will Abbas Junction at the event. And I will see Abbas Junction. Well, Sabun Kunso, I will limit it in Swaro. A fear to me and say, a good day now, when you go on Ekusu, a whole and radio cock of brass upon. If you moon, oh, how no? What do you be there here? Mun ti bi bia so obremu a tumika fa oli chero na so ye ya die bia da dam so bia urade adom o we ni ha wo di hu ni a e ko so bia wa brabo mu na e ye ma o sem ni bi sia nyame adom ene edwada anopai na wo haun e wa de fa ni so abo wo ko ba ye di nyina e ya haba wo bi otu di ze di bima na Saha Ben watches infection being bar. I told us an issue as I have been waiting to make your own. Do go no, oh, yeah, never fruby. Now I see a infection quacking to him. You mean my said, yeah, have answered her by no. I bet this I didn't say that. Precope. Friend, I was sorry. If a gay so, and I said, bless me a bit at the phone now, Oba Mubi. 0557387672. 0557 38 76 72 and then number and WhatsApp you was hello prof and hello Reverend who send the message bar who say me how ni fan message in the first 0506 miso 0506 173684 0506 bia wo bi ma so piso busa assembly ani ni sa nkomo no e wo WhatsApp number no so e 0506 173684 e din komo fa dia ana haba oto din ni mima e yesa 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
1: 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I said, then one, but yet, best say, dear Papa, Papa, Papa, the cobra,
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2: matis yo
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1: fudi do hello fudi do na ekeba u 0557387672 okay I'm in trouble for a man, so. Hello?
3: Hello?
1: What is saying?
3: I'm
1: Patrick, I'm Patrick. Central region.
3: Yeah.
1: What's your name? What's your name?
3: I'm
1: Patrick. I'm Patrick.
3: I'm Patrick.
0: I'm Patrick. I'm Patrick. I'm Patrick. I'm Patrick. I'm
3: Okay.
1: Okay. Okay. Okay. Okay. Okay. Okay. Okay. Okay. Okay. Okay. Hello. What you say? Morning. What you say? Okay. Okay. Okay. Okay. Okay.
4: Okay.
1: Okay. Okay. Okay. Okay. Okay.
4: Habana
1: abu odin yibuma no man
4: kwa
1: eh me kwa izo de heda tibi be kire bi na me ko be heda hu abankro no ba kire se de ni suite e kakra de eh
0: un wo wo TikTok un me sai e mail no mi page no
4: e ta so se
0: putu me kwa TikTok
4: e ta so de bi o papa
0: I don't come into home, I'm sure. But call be your tongue, have my whole neighbor's son. Or better, why? Okay.
1: That's it, honey. Hello. Hello.
5: Hello.
1: What is saying?
5: Hey, yo, what are you saying?
1: I don't like a suffering.
5: Oh, look at suffering, see, be quiet.
1: Safety, be quiet. It's your
5: neighbor. 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
5: o se
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5: yo
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5: yo
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1: And to what you can say, Nashas and then Nansa.
3: And you see, we go on get a character and we see the end of the shashi.
1: And you actually, brah.
3: Embrah.
1: Embrah. Right.
3: Number two. Who for himself?
0: You were made Duma, number three, A11 number Y. Kumasi made map, Udu Pankronua, if you are never Duma to us. Udru meduma afre number we are why should we see Abbas Junction good yo ishe da wasi 0557382
4: 0557382
0: obi wa manso hello
4: good evening
0: good evening what did you say hello.
4: Yes. Hello.
0: But you're not afraid.
4: A penny cocobe.
0: Who are you?
4: I thought my wife. I was supposed to have made an enough penny.
0: Hey, you want to say what?
4: Aye.
0: But you're not going to be able to say anything.
4: But not yet. Let's see.
1: Ni kosa da
4: na
1: ya eh tenai atade
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4: ma
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4: okay ye ye ye e to be ne
1: funny brain
4: okay
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4: hello man
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4: das na mera bejo
1: mate
0: is your das hello hello at the same you were many sabo
4: kasafri
0: if you just in to kunso but you yet you
4: Ah,
1: yeah.
0: What's it?
1: Ah, beba, beba, tu buasi. You dating your man, Baba. You do Easter reading, Baba. Why?
3: Anna, my wife is a good thing. I couldn't do me by you, baby.
1: Auntie Bra. Okay.
0: Mfabem, you do being come, Nafi, in your own coin. Hello?
5: Hello?
0: What to say?
5: But you made it carefully. Also, I did. You been my son, you get nothing with your son.
1: Oh, no, man, so what did he?
0: But you don't know. Okay. Hello?
3: Hello?
0: What to say?
3: Yes, I do.
0: Oh, you see your mirror.
1: Oh, oh, oh, oh, oh, oh, oh, oh, oh, oh, oh, oh,
0: oh, oh, oh, oh, oh, oh, oh, oh, oh, oh,
1: oh, oh, oh, oh, oh, oh, oh,
0: oh,
1: oh, oh, oh, oh, oh, oh, oh, oh, oh, oh, oh, oh, oh, oh, oh, oh, oh, oh, oh, oh, oh, oh, oh, oh, oh, oh, oh, oh, oh, oh, oh, oh, oh, oh, oh, oh, oh, oh, oh, oh, oh, oh, oh, oh, oh, oh, oh, oh,
0: okay, some baby.
1: What you soon? No, but I'm not
3: going
1: to do. 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
1: papa
0: catchy Kachiri.
6: Hello.
0: Hello, what you say?
6: Hello. Bacho, good morning.
0: Morning, eh? Who are you?
6: Let's
1: see your one is
6: she
1: be famous by
6: a something
1: she won't. And compared to the boy, I can't say yellow.
6: It's
1: a child. I can't say yellow. I
6: can't
1: say yellow.
6: I can't say yellow.
1: Mm. And you're fashion get run away from no. You be go no be fra. Bra. Why?
0: Odifo no, odifo no number dey why?
6: That was say.
0: Number we free e one one number.
6: Mpachi.
0: Into the osi e meduma tie me. The Fred do dey na e yaka cry and the paduma we won ti. Odi meduma we so be see Abbas Junction.
6: Abbas Junction.
0: So we will free Kenya and see if I have a bad year.
6: We will see a bad junction.
0: What can you feel me and some abo wachi? edudu enuye bebre wo ifine ni mwa yeni ifri aha eko mampuantene die kaa nibisi ya bazi yanshe niya yensabu mkumso ya kani ifri etosumu yensa na uunu wa ufri 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
6: Your husband's
0: filling
6: station opposite
0: Channel. 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Zakwa, what do filling
6: station
0: now? Aha, share filling station, you all. We try up and now we event center. No? Why? God. And there was a civil in the hall. Whenever I didn't find this as soon as I was here, what? The main show. Jacob,
1: I'm
0: a phone here.
1: You figure of God's virtual herbal center. 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
1: 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Mini mo die, finger of God, the air can say, Sir, I have a name we are here. Say, you whom we are here. And name me, Pablasapo, Emissia. Now, you ain't sure. Yen trust, and I mean, sure soon soon. Say, I am a crescent soon soon, Yare. Because you live in Broha, I have a name by you near doing it as soon soon. And all your names are soon to make me so soon to Yare because me a default. Name we are living brain will find you soon to Yare. I have a name we are here. Figure of God say, and that draw the cooker in the hour than you know. Over 2 years, I will meduma event center. Over 2 years, I will. And upon me, sorry, and upon our trip, pepper, no matters, and we are don't call, no matter. Sorry. The beer would have been a mistake was added. Let's say, don't call a bona or hodia, we be part hand of the crash. Now don't call a bona for that food craft or tomb by Unyame. Because my solace, I could say, or more mugufi, I want to mean. Solenti, o pesa home service na o ba fo no obuku na maba e be nipa no o yare onto me ma na pesa mimi tu ana mo mehwe na problem be en ho meba e ho was an kayekakra na mno waka na ma ne
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0: 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blue and white sense blue color all blue rider all blue and t-shirt and so and I'm my hook as here and if you name who trust all my boys and my hook as here soon if you anymore at the ties in a idea for him ba and no default as we age media live on Instagram 104.5 on Facebook no a amankwa Isaac and I say Isaac amankwa on Facebook and I wonder what TikTok no soon so a time with apostle akwasi 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
0: 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41 41 10 10 0209 41 41 10 10 0209 41 41 10 10 0209 41 41 10 10 0209 41 41 10 10 0209 41 41 10 10 0209 41 41 10 10 0209 41 41 10 10 0209 41 41 10 10 0209 41 41 10 10 0209 41 41 10 10 0209 41 41 10 10 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
1: 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Mini mu school bi mbase me bubo din. 200 who man won kai or nurse ni won kai. 200 million e wo kumase he ya.
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1: Ai.
0: Like we dey say one na be when you school biera. And was what perceive president there. Because we can we engage to
1: me
0: ma.
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0: For three budget.
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0: 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School shop, a big wash house, a big 400, a big 280. Last was it in 280.
1: Answer Papa Yamaka and send me. Who's Sally as a Sikani Ghana? What do you have for lessons, young Hardy? Sikani Ho, why they could trier protocol 400 million? I'm probably one person from Papa Benuachi, how many are you? What do you know? 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What are you talking about?
0: Say.
1: Kwana ka te se sika ni Ghana.
0: 28,000. Omo ye 40k. 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
1: Ah 40k.
0: 40k. Ozi 40k is one of the one of the
1: no. No.
0: Dia ko suru no 40k.
1: 400 million.
0: 28k. Is it 30k last 28.
1: Papa, wo right ni se wetimi tuyo. 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
1: Oh, no right to me, Tria. But Tria, but why wouldn't you write him? Dear Ben, obey.
0: Look at you.
1: And obey, may say, Mammy, she shall write to be a yaw dear, Nefakuta. Let him penny for so quenya to me. Tom, I'm an air day.
0: If I could, Bagoji, to me, no
1: sucker to me, we are. I thought it to me, I a day. As I could
0: do, Kununqua, dear, I never could work with
1: you, dear. Now, Connie, the second to the minimum, dear,
0: said the lady.
1: I can. We will come as a book and chiano permit us, me patro team. Oba book and chiano pay a hoy and chichiri will be in sa. Oba book and chiano pay a young fool being in a scale. So, me patro, Oba book and chi, a fiena, me woman, a mayor council, no. A fiano assay, ya to ties a fat dynasty. Who be refian inside your floor steps?
0: Okay.
1: Now, what do you rem? If you and any my work as see our home, I have to moon in our ties. So, Oba be a be say, Oba no one whom be a yash and should ye say ya and yameho. The reason why I say a nipabinum, I have who hindered him, I can't say hinted the actually. Ah, Omania Cosia Manqua or Bocanche, Nasutu and also Yacosia Manqua or say a mea. Me patcho and nunti, here and one will be unfast or quaint, and another watchanchina. And that you are done or pay, and there you are done, and there you are done, and no pay, me will have life and call it. May it not imagine, Mere, Namini Yamima Edin Como. Then you are trying to hear him. I will shabber at Tibian and Krabium. Naya would soon sumu. I'm a radia fire so abuwa. Right to be allow as a one sucker, Nabua Maokon kind. Right to be allow as a one sucker. Nama would to me a bibi wabra bomono, or by Bakashe, near Chira or Huakwine, Nadia Odian one sucker. A radin shrow. Papa, Yankin kind, First Chronicles chapter 5:1.
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0: true for managers. They were true for member water for.
1: And you were true for police for.
0: My water for.
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0: True for.
1: And I can say beyond police, you better to work with mobile money. Ula swa genesika.
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1: 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Our IPT. 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
1: I know better, Didi.
0: It was a beba, or sin a beba,
1: Nasa beba, sir.
0: Or crab beer,
1: or nipper beer, what we are saying. Or what is your room? What is my room? What is your
0: deal for?
1: When tien summer deal for canoe?
0: Or best send every dinner,
1: or best send every woman, and to what Timuna will bread. Because Bible is a lack of knowledge. My people perish. So why, again, you dear? Now, well, who is a soon so be funny pebbles swap walk, soon so be funny pebbles on my pejaba, soon so be funny pebbles on my wajaba. Now, what is somebody you want? Now, I will am a wild guy or send him and I a padia, and you want to a man who never be like the woody here. I know pay union mamma was so a radish ramo, mamma like it, you made the radin pejamo. When you will be a kuma swadia man, papa, I'm talking about the birthright. By the word of Nelson Beshawa, now Quenya Yawdiano, a fruit, sir. And to be met my four barb on Hoka Channel, or we are say, when you make class. A Bamadian who are full Nelson, men in a bob brain a day. No jaw hoko. Now we bring in higher day. But who would be man in a do who sell you in a class? But what the man you wear on your baby see and also in a class? Mammy, eh? Papa, hey, I am a say, yen solid beer, ye woman, no, I didn't near me be as you say, you trimmy, I dream, am I bread. Papa, enti me, Busa, say, Enti Gana, Hank, one year, Sumina, Miana, Mikona, Jelako, your program, a baby, a chum. 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
0: That's what you for true for.
1: What ya say?
0: A yen dinner.
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2: 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I'm a funeral master.
1: Ah, I'm a man, so by me, we say, where you feel?
2: Debbie.
1: Ah, Papa, Pacho, when see if you? Very good. 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
0: Who you feel?
1: We say, where you feel? Because so far, Tia, ah. Some American, ye. Me name Papa Ida. 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
2: Hello.
1: Good morning.
2: Morning, Papa.
1: Who can suffer him?
2: Swami.
1: But my desire no pay the way be a bit jay about the woman. Because spiritually, most I was so near man, I'm going to call what bread will be as once you. Here, tell me, the Abama, what year summer make a dinner as offers for. Brother, I want to make us a minimum of that. But soon, some of me who say where you will be a or could tell me the amount will be easy. But it is a bad year. Now, I have a problem. At one share, ya why are you mum plan a country? And who babasem? Eti abrabu mo be ye beginner but won't me finisher. Hello.
2: Hello.
1: Me pa cho wat en koma na me ni wudi no.
2: Mama mate.
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2: E no kura.
1: Join your friend Isaac.
2: Me a.
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2: Yeah.
1: Hello. 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
0: 0241-746-595.
1: Hello. 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What's it say? Opani, a radiba who mobile, what about my name? I ain't she and I mentioned our dear. Because spiritually, the moon so be a jadia when someone upon whom couldn't be a Brahmania who are dear, my what? Ano pai eye kumase bo kanche. 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
1: 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Ba, me hunu se, adiebiti se, shadow.
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1: 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And I'm a busa sade, and as soon as you catch him, say, Mammy, I'm one pebby. Nanny party by so bay and I do an answer so soon, sumono, ya, she shall say, Mammy, and can't call him Pedia be Emma. And I'm a busa sade, and as soon as you catch him, say, a juma may and a bit of mammy.
0: Yoka
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1: 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A friend of Fubio or buyer. 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
1: Hello.
0: Mame, what the champion never shall see? Low radio, no, Miss Row, or be any who are framing a champion womb. Low, no. Good morning.
2: Morning.
0: Oh, Cassafre, hey.
2: I'm a woman.
0: But my dear brother, whom I mentioned, what dear Nayawati? Because soon, soon, no man sir, or Binny would be a prepare will be home. Ah, Wawale. Very good, bra. Soon, soon, Binny would be a prepare Wawale, and Hunaman, who are dear Mawati.
2: You are my self, I mean
0: that. 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Hello? Good morning.
3: Morning.
0: Boko, okay, sir. Hey. Akla, who tell me TV radio and online?
3: TV radio.
0: Brother, bomadi be hume. Soon, soon for me, who say I can't be the one you must say utu. Tell me, yankra, who want to make us as a man? Spiritual, I would say pillar, say the demand per bini. I can't be the one you must say utu. Now, so I can't cry, dear Pia discovered who I'm so well. I shall say a kama, a gusu kwa and Naya Bassa, and Nadia make me do throw. Bomadi be hume, much of what you are, Boawate. Hello, Papa. My auntie Adansia. Send a bit to me from car. So I'm watching TV radio or to an mobile. Ever didn't to buy when you're dancing. Mefa calls on our off air. From a union come off air. 0241 7465 95 0241 7465 95 95
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2: 0243.
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2: 88 77 84 0243 88 77 84 88 77 84
0: yes.
2: Oh, maybe a friend if
0: you. Oh, who never be a voice in the
2: now, back, what come in? Now, you say, crash. And in a friend, make a good one, a friend.
0: What is that? Yeah, parents, we are. I guess I mean, we are free.
2: Oh, sorry, crap. Oh, sorry,
0: man. Oh, no, back, what the demo cry? Oh, papa, now, oh, mamma, and a crow, oh, cry, oh, banner him. So, daddy, oh, perfetto do. Oh, Fran, oh, crow, oh, fee. Eso abrante ya aso mere
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0: obi atie me ba 3 years
2: ene na efre wo
0: yes
2: ti ko
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2: to we
0: hello
3: hello good morning
0: o penyo what is saying
3: Matter of
0: man, I'll say. I don't. Me, free. Yo,
3: me,
0: patch
3: number two.
0: Patch number two. Also, dear, clean up, I see a beard, my wabra, bummy, I sit in him.
3: I'm going to go to the house.
0: Pachi dia obaba kejetia MTN mo ubenya maazi macro ka ufu bia so besi so abi post office ofu wa wura kwan na omo ye ni wurase busa obi asa opaba bia no manje ka ni sisi no ya tra wa katra taxi driver ni so besi patasi e bonjour mo wate
3: Matthew
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2: he said you okay sisi
0: ai da adire
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0: 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Top one ni bawo.
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0: 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He says they say the I am a deaf and sure. So for obesity, sugar, my boss. diabetes. 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
0: 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What do you mean, Papa? Be a dance and chill. What's going to be on
2: balance? 0242. 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
0: 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Or be a what ye be a waba and chain be a send with my catch or anything. So be better than chain, or be bamanim. Now, officer for the also the two men were a young fan too many ma. Me catch them play some mamma midye, mimidye, or soft solo midye meshaw. 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No, so why say uncle deaf will be chain. Deaf will be one of my soft will muadie. Deaf will be one of my okotana and you and yabby beyond to the moon. Pamo, a summer the friend and okura the bakra, okra, we are that day. No, okra, the hope, media meshaw, the genuine pound, or soft
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4: 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The jet was a pammy or hine. Sam Sabio, Metimacum Yama. Oh, my pan for Chamusia. Obi Baman Impa or Rompaboa, Anson or Bessia. A day or kind name on Wapa. So what come behind Jasam, actually, me. So much solo, or you'll be a Huna dear pa, Huna dear.
5: Papa Nana says officer you will be on a day and when you come and come out to for and come out to for an uncle. Sabia, I make us a meditation, so my dress on a year.
0: As I was over so at Yasama, Penny Kai.
2: Yeah.
0: Oh, but no, a packet of cow, baby.
2: Good one, Yaka. Say, son, a dinner mobile.
0: Hey, I or say, a young one, then Queen Yadina. A sad came on, Missy or by the catcher, and your wise then Pibo. And we'll buy them catchers our penny to patch or sorry. Or sorry, and I'm catchers, I didn't know the audio by me, your fat twitching. But me who was I see, I would be no dear pity, a pity. Then who say, what would just say? Now, Bon Kumuso, Yaditin, yes, I see, I am so. Now, any fan so, a nipper at the toe. Now, I got some winnipper by your cotocoto, or catcher, Mr. Penny. 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
2: Yeah.
0: Mami root bi sa sa na solo yi kura ano.
2: Sa solo yi.
0: Solo wo free ni. 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Asofo obi pebibi atie wo na so me say me bia phone lines na tum. And now no pay. 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We are bear my make us a prostrate yadia. I do bear my fa. What don't so I would tell? What don't so I would bread? Yad the robber that's all bear my own.
2: Just so good.
0: Obi John so good. Obi Babam. Just a bear my be. What to say when I'm crana and I'm hoying and yang what just say. Don't so I bar. The cow and him be sure and also buy. Ono so ba me nchei e ye do e da joada oba wo se papa e day me sori jonso 20 times a day wo sori jonso 20 times so safu na bi o nya me de ye kon ano odin se sei ahemfo de ewrade abdom ahemfo ewrade abdom omo nyina de omo ni kire wo anoma nje patase wo yo hene wo ti akonya kese yim nana e patoti wo de wo ba ntutuntuma Uba into two to my dear Paco Cassi baby. Never from Nabra. 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Soon I won a solo, and had done a deco fan and Cunha Dean, and then a man born and Cunha Dean. My number is 0242 22 subs of my men pick a course.
2: Okay.
0: Time when I can in our mammy fanning in our course.
2: Okay.
0: May pick a course. May patch all birth in the initial doom red, you know. 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
7: Hello.
0: 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What are you saying?
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0: 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That is our opani.
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6: Hello, Bacho, good morning.
0: Good morning, Miran. I'm Pacho, I can say free here.
6: Bacho, I can say free, Ejusu Bonyiri.
0: Ejusu Bonyiri. Open you now then, what's wrong, man? 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And you have been to say?
6: Bacho, you have been to say.
0: And you have been to say. That's not what I'm saying. One can say, and Tene Boba Dienibi. For Kabra, Besi Tech Junction. 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
6: Metro
0: when you man of pay. My number is 0243 0243 88 77 77 84 0243 0243 88 77 84 77 84 and I'm 0246 19 11 11 36. Obia Basho, hello.
6: Good morning.
0: Hello. 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
2: 0242 0242 22 22 88 17 17 0242 22 22 88 17 17 0246 19 19 11 11 36 36. 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
0: 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Number ya 0243 0243 88 88 77 77 84 84. 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
0: 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What dumo no?
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12: Hello,
0: 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What are you saying?
12: Macho,
0: what are you saying?
12: Chikrum.
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0: very much. 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
13: Hello, good morning.
0: Good morning, Openi Kasi. I'm a patch of friend, friend. Hey.
13: Yes,
0: I'm a uni. And Open, what's the problem? I'm so then I'm.
13: You see,
0: Kasama Basa. You see, Kasama Basa. What worry?
13: The patch of friend.
0: And what do you want to call
13: you? You're a super fan.
0: I'm a person who can't see me. 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
0: 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Me number ni di juma die wo afidie so abetimi afre. Aba so bi 0243 88 77 84 and I'm 0246 19 11 36 0246 19 11 36 or for France you bet me up for 0242 22 88 17 0242 22 88 17 or some of us are for an pay and an pay. Or be all the idea, but sorry for you, or be all the idea, say your stroke with your idea. Say ya chere ya die say ya sitire ya die say ya pressure ya die say sisi ya die say obi me tu ase na cheche no me ne uta say obi tia from class of one tie o otia from e ye ni say otia tia fufuom obi 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
14: Oni.
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2: Aka doctor Abraham na owo.
14: Aka Dr. Abraham. Aya ati Dr. Abraham ame wate.
2: First number no pay you.
14: Okay. 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
14: We are frame ya che afi no wanya akwanya abaso. 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
18: Hello.
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2: 0242 22 88 17.
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14: onti wo na wo no onti ase
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14: 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Dear one, cast out Passia, you know. Baby Sau, near your Huajuma, say, be this year. 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
1: 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People go to the stream and they commit suicide. 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So that is why ye call TBM at the current situation ye makwan ma the current situation ni detect ma ye. Jo be una override ni ewo ye nim no because we don't see the future. 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
3: Dina kill me.
1: Ah, titi Dina kill me. Oh, okay. See a okay.
3: Dina Hobson.
1: Ah, you. You mean your current? Over at him. Oh, this is the back of crowd, Tina. Mumu na mu also. What you say? Or say, what's him name, Tino, Eden?
3: Mechai.
1: Only Joe Bichem. Pastor Joe Bichem. Or say, Mekaya.
3: Mejai.
1: Na Mejai. Well, what you what's him name, Tino, Mejem will go. Peter say, ye adwuma e na mpem bebre no o say ye adwuma anadwuni nyina na so ye nya hwe but this one say wo na wa kanti me yesenia wa kase me nya no and of course because awurade na na akanti Peter ye 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faith were they having at that time. It baffles my mind. No when you are for by then.
3: Yeah.
1: No when you years are cheating for by then. But it's possible it's not much years who was him. So for Peter to say, Ora, yeah, Juma na drinking na. Na yeah nyashi. But the essence said, "Wona wa kenchi." I will do it. I'm still doing research to find out. Say, did Peter know Jesus? Know the man as Jesus at that time?
2: City and Oye.
1: Sabre no mumma ye nechi before. And I'm a womedi nechi unia. A wunimu. No, that quotation is pregnant. Na omo Peter ni ni nuanom no omo ya afarefo a omo di omo papa zibidi achi a de bi omo kopo eba mi papa wo me no na papa ye sofo intina de minima ne se okwa station na me so ne bag na me di nachi those days a me papa eko krobiso na ne out stations baby a 8 year power and 22 miles.
2: Wow.
1: No means of transport.
2: Obenanti.
1: You on nam form for 22 miles. As I know where do ne closest out station a beno. You see mu Friday. Anopa. Into be kwa kudu ninti no me from class 2, class 3, class 4, class 5. Na in town go school Fridays. Most of Fridays, na in go school. A holiday for me. In Yasemitifi. But the old man was going on to outstation and I had to follow him. Na me son a bag. Peter, on us ne papa, no your farini. It is on also a copua. Na Peter Mudinachi. It is by so doing, you know, why the end will share a dream man a year. Or see a year dream man not dreaming in Nara, Yanyabi. But I am going to be an obedient fisherman to your word. What some ninty may go as a woman. Obi bear anyone more than one to a wood at this way, Radia didn't have mother. Obi biere ni wade ni watu e urade soa onyankopon anye na hiade amano mankase wanye na pede amano me se wanye na hiade amano onyaminim ni ehian na ye mawo enti wode ani se wode wakoma nyina bedo e urade onyankopon no ado ye onkose wo kose na wo yosa no Obuma empata bibrema omonet nimpo na eya tete. A miracle has taken place simply because they were obedient to the voice of God. Wo ye city emewurade ene. Mi nim ni awu fam wa setra ni abrabo imu. When we walk with the Lord in the light of his word, continue.
2: What a glory he shares on our way. And we do his good
1: and
2: will.
1: And we do his good will.
2: He abide with us still. And with those who will trust and obey. Trust and obey. For there is no other way. To be happy in Jesus.
1: But to trust and obey. And let me hear on social. I don't pay me share that. Oye kwa evangelism, connection evangelism coordinator, and I say, when to me and can kai trust and obey from memory dia nka wa na me frequent pen for so mo yi won free so so when we trust and obey there is no other thing that will make us happy than to obey and trust him so yeah yes city eni anya rehemu woni mu eno na di anije adiba ye na brabum asitna ye wom yi akukuruhwe ase wom arehwo wom 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You will face a whole lot of hurdles. Well, Christian abrabona wo bono. Or how ni a mane ebeba. What's tinano a witimuno? Or how ni a mane ebeba nanso? Unyanko pon kayon. Tell the Apollo kay. That was 2 Corinthians chapter 4. Tomika kayne.
2: 2 Corinthians chapter 4, verses 1. Ye inti say ye wasa sumi ye yanko pomo bro hunti ye mpaba
1: okay
2: ne mom ya po eni wudi ye hinta no na ya nanti eni fremu ana se ya mfra o nyanko pomo asemu
1: ne mom and we in po no this one is going for those of us who preaches the word of God yeah ye ken radi asem di biya no directly to us or see say this verse one should be you.
2: Ye inti. Say you was asumi.
1: Say you was asumi.
2: Nyanko pomo bro hunti.
1: Yempaba. Onyanko pomo bro hunti. Yempaba. Don't easily give up in life, man of God. Atwada ni mamu beye din. Sometimes, ayana, the independent churches, like also for more. Here, I'm a shame with the Nami de Radia Semamo. What do you mean, dear? You pay your own bills.
3: Yeah.
1: You pay your own staff. And then just a Kakrof and Kakra Neban, and we know the 2 hour bills. It is sometimes you go to church, Nebri be a boom or community no more. Nipper about sorry, 10. How do you pay your bills? How do you pay your bills? No, no, what G instrument be?
3: Utuitia.
1: We are so fun so our person who maintain your integrity in it. Nipano, you say, oh no, yeah, and one person will be so. When the super pepper, who knew what ratio will be you? What do you say? When the super pepper knew what ratio will be you? And you know, a joy there be a say we could have 5,000 and rams you toy.
2: I'm sorry.
1: Nipper about sorry, nay 10. Warfring in a nay 500 Ghana. You need additional 4,500 to add up to go and pay them because of the instrument. One shall be power. You will give up. Say, I mean, so when Apollo say, when Yanko Pomo Brunti. Yam paba. Wakwa ji loan ewa bank. 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
1: 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You are going through something that your strength cannot hold it. She was so free dan no fieda na ye koyi o papa o mame o kunu oba o yire o dofo pa bi ye yi no free fieda no ene ye joda ye se ye bebu ayi ayi asika o da susu. People will understand you. What's wrong, my friend? You see, you don't maybe because you thought to say the whole who we are singing that baby yet. If we say just talk with your mommy, I say who we are singing that baby yet. Or say you are not serious, me bro, you are not doing so. Emma, you are kasan kasan, you are condo, you are not yanki, you be who? To ask you, Krabi.
2: Na ye hu no ye musa ye bewu.
1: Yanka si ye hu ye musa, we're going to die. 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
1: 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September to remember. Busumen kromwa a month of delivery. 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
3: Amen.
1: May you never cry again. Listen, say, onyame abi adi fufro ebedumu. 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
0: Yeah, that's a Apostle Doctor and Yakopo Isha. Nema, why you shan of pain, Yakopo Isha, Mammy Nema? No, come. Of course, you cry Jesus Information Center. I don't see this to be my dream. Why you should not pay? Hello.
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0: Hallelujah.
1: Oh, Yamankua. Yankupo, we should not want to pay. Information Center, my chama, you also keep your food, Mookie, or I mean, you offer us a bench to get good. My classification and answers of Mookie, and no pay. Yankupo.
0: Apostle Dr. Abraham Yankuponsha, Brantia Wallace, the check, or manage this year. Blessed son, 2 p.m., Mochia, Kwame Obenda, Kwame Jisu, and Chema August, Akwasi Augustus Andrews, Yankuponsha. Hello, no Pabosu, any?
1: Yes, sir. If I show good morning.
0: Good morning.
1: If I show my name,
0: a radiatum.
1: Yes, If you give me nothing, I'm getting a proposal. And the other part, if you are so close, I'm not your own. Everybody could be a financing answer. One or the other. Oh, yes, you do. With us, we come to this your face are left on one more of one. Only this is a popular. We have a continuation. A quano, any guy continuation, which will be another.
0: Okay, Prophet Martin Osebun Sadan Kwame Nyankopon Shraw. Akuba Wood, Mrs. Patient.
2: Hello,
0: Nyankopon Shraw. 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That's right. Me pache frost and aka se free.
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2: 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She bebi a wo fi bo asiton. She aba wa begu ama ye ne. Asam ne se ye mfa ye ho nto awurade so. Na Bible says, Yenam will get more one year and num. In show my one year num. If you are quite sure, dear, who cherry radia. Obey ye, fear, whom hearing your name. They are come and so again, and so they are my. Above for in your menu case, ye. O my word, in your case, ye. O my whom one more day.
0: Amen.
2: And then one more day. Amen.
0: Amen. 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After mighty, the mighty man, Helsinki, Finland, why in Shra? Doris Mensah of Paris in France. Good morning. IGP Abuakwa and our why you should not pay. So, okay. Happy birthday to you, Rahina. Why you should from IGP Nyakuponsha. Hello, Anopa Bosuni.
3: Oh, so good you and so good and so for Jeremiah.
0: Prophet Martin Osebosu.
3: Oh, you are Pandam. You are Mwakwaba.
0: Yeah.
3: Papa,

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1: yeah
6: mostly even some of the Pentecostal churches at Nari ministry
1: yeah
6: as I want to know for yen your system no the 1 year our station you can be transferred
1: okay
6: higher yeah, system there 1 year at a time to the 1 year we as a sorry no so sign to aso ti a fi bia no ye ma wo letter chere se a fi wo tna ana se wo ko mi fi bo ase mi fi kuma se proper 5 years ni
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6: And I'm a custom Bogobri Obasanas for 5 years, getting to 6 years. May call transfer.
1: Okay.
6: I got to a human so Kuforidia.
1: Oh, okay. Kuftown.
6: Yeah, Kuftown. Kuforidia Sokori. Asokori circuit in the eastern region. Ain't he no Yamea Domoa? And Nate Jordan. Ne Naochi Bill. Twenty first. Ne Sunday na year 27th no. And I made the radiance na many asori no Edinkra.
1: Okay.
6: Ewo Bogobri Methodist Church Bethel. Enti me tun safre echefo nyina. In fact, the last Monday of this month might be my last day on Inshra.
1: Okay.
6: Because from 1st October no na me nyeso for asantemante ma bi for now.
1: Na we eastern
6: now na me were eastern region. Na un say boase there 1.5 hours you to me eba. But it will be very very
1: difficult. For idea.
6: Say me fiko for idea machia na maba. But the woman me ba besra.
1: Sure.
6: Me ba say Sunday bi enumre bi because my sense she had there wo appear minka Usted University Tanoso no my sense she had there kakra wo ti Sunday enumre bi na ma ba Monday me colleges aha ma chini there which me aba but for now ne there you pese me brepe mu no me ni jimi mo kan brepe meda multimedia se
1: okay
6: on air for since 2010 till now I've been on years. The radio for 16 years so me so and I'm in no estate mama finish show me son or the first time I better na studio papa me were preaching no me dey chirewa first time I'm better na and I just say your microphone so grab me who be bia and I appreciate it Rajimi Agla ukukuseku my programs manager and they 1 hour count in our mama fee ain't you prepare mono you better almost name mono 27th
1: yeah
6: me sre at you for you know for camera boise camera be jammy for the send off and Thanksgiving service hello dunkwa junction
1: okay
6: boise you would dunkwa junction or boise you dunkwa but you would dunkwa junction or boise hewa junction wana na Methodist assure and Bethel Methodist Church hello we do one ya Fosu Enterprise. Me wo ya Fosu Enterprise nechi. Or to Iron Ross ni cement me wonechi. 27th of this month, the last Sunday of this month. Me tu sa fre me chiefu nyina, inshire chiefu nyina. Momrana mo meja. 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
1: okay
6: 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We the Love FM Corporate Games. 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Na register. 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
1: 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Mr. Wa Brantem time near 10 a.m. at the call a no me no no to be patch up on my dear bra 10 a.m. name Francis me and share radian monyam one hour baby a year minister Kwaku Jesse the legendary Kwaku Jesse or was here Sanson also for Joja he was here or he might be host of a bridge media or no so I was here and prophetess yeah mommy Prophetess Apostle Dr. Kate Asante, Bethel Encounter Prayer Ministry, Mama Kate, and also was here. And Minister PJ1, and so I will hope. Bomodia Nebra, na and your mabe to me, I'll call and kind at the amount. Mama Nyum Nibinye. Ose Yesu nkwa ne betimi ama wewie ye pa. Ntinya mi aduma kwesi ada this and many more. Yes, celebrate Radio Kesiye. Ewo ye mami gift don't call abraboso. 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Aye, the big mama obradju medie. 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Ye share radio ni monya.

0: area say kura de won mo e tinche suko ko chere perifo enkanka yisi yifo se se bibi mpo ni na aba e wo se nka won mo etia won na so amankrofo no ma ese e coast of yi won mo nam ni ade nyina e pro domino de seria to viare net ko ni e perifo eni mo se eni manu mu ya bibi wo so mo ya won mo nyam mo nka nyana mra
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6: Brother new.
7: Oh, Aden.
6: Who know what you mean? 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I'm on a fro kama kama. 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
7: Ah, na u refresh what chira mi hunchu capsules ana.
6: Those days ana wojo so antantem a. 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
7: Eno an man man na siesie me. 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
6: Oh, daddy, aseda no enkoma Kunlun Ghana Limited. Ya wo de hunchu capsules. Aba.
8: At phone phrase 024-27-5429 024-27-5429 and as a 02062-71016 02062-71016 Frère Huma Yusuna do Bia Ope Bia Enfama Bia Tun do Bia Answer Ben and as a Conformer City Cash Shop Bia Benwo for the show Najodie
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10: 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Inso san ya bemu amantin en kasai community bank say. En fawo ne baby bia wo. 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O se dial *992#. 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E dia na opesa wo ye. 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
18: Hello.
19: Hey girl, how did the photo shoot go?
18: I could barely smile, oh, due to bad stomach discomfort.
19: Aww.
18: The photographer was frustrated and even asked if the money was too small to smile. I almost ruined my photo shoot, oh, but Gastron saved the day.
19: Wow.
18: And I started smiling from ear to ear.
19: Aww.
20: Stomach discomfort ruins your day. 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Take Gastron.

0: Community Bank say, and found a baby via Woodiane Fona Network was so, or say dial *992#. Nanny one deans I was so, a dear now peso ye, deposits, withdrawal, and now balance now peso check ya. Dial *992# Banking ayed de Ankasa Waman, Tangin and Kasai Community Bank. Brian Krobata Bia Bell, and now frame 0501-290-952 Nebejin Chirimu. 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
16: School for bio. 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
1: 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In Shiraya fan.
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0: Don't let the devil lie to you. Remember, God loves you. Indeed, by his love, that we're still alive today. With a grateful heart, we give thanks to the Almighty God for that special gift of life, his grace and mercies, and of course, his protection that has brought us safely into another beautiful morning, and of course, a brand new week indeed. Glory be unto the name of the Most High. We are back again. And I appreciate his goodness in my life. His wonderful hand of healing. I also appreciate you, our cherished listeners, and of course, my fans and everyone who reached out to me, called, sent messages, visited, and of course, those who actually prayed for me, even in your closets, when I wasn't feeling well. God bless you so much. I appreciate every bit of it. I'm deeply grateful. Your love, concern, and prayers truly meant a lot to me. God bless you all. We are back again. And the work is on. But this morning I want to encourage you that hold on fast and never give up. Do not allow the desires of success, money, or breakthrough to push you into doing something evil or taking shortcuts. God's timing is always the best than our timing. What is meant for you will always come at the right time. What is meant for you, always remember, will come at the right time. So remain patient, work hard, stay faithful, and keep your hearts clean. Galatians 6 verse number 9, let us not become weary in doing good, for at the proper time, we will reap a harvest if we do not give up. Hold on fast. May her beautiful soul rest in perfect peace. That's one of the wonderful piece of songs from Benin's Affair. I rather didn't find the currency. You mean, say, you what trip, you know, just your bar. Now, you moon some noir, which means a shawun crap. If you are now one, my dream moon, say my abasa, see, cause some noir, you go, maybe be a ho, Mr. Mobile Muati, just hold on fast. Now, no quaffoon, Yamino, or Becassama, only Brimu, Galatians 6, verse number 9. In your reward, Mobile Mumu, or the away, your papa, who was why the away. Now, share would have been a little bit of we're impacting a lot through music, gospel music indeed, to the world. And I open 7 doors on the 14th day in the month of September 2026. Say a Monday. Now watching us here. And 7 doors, you didn't come up on your most authoritative morning show in Ashanti and beyond. Crow Moon Sam Kaiser from now to 9:30. It's all about issues of national interest. Fuel prices ever rising, ever cost as well. By Wednesday, diesel is expected to get to 19 Ghana cedis per liter. Now petrol is worth 16 Ghana cedis per liter. At the end, you better beat me a fix this. Petrol is in same. You can't even drive a full bone so much and go to no more dream. Come on, I know it's all my bedroom. I ain't simpy. A crack, Kumasi Expressway. No. Ah, yeah, clear way so bit me a chassis. Now, my dear Hujuma, a strap for the Hujuma, no military for no. Ghana Armed Forces. I want to try a quine or two moon, a crank, the bayano. And that day, I want a Joseph Quasso, and Yansem Ketuakra, one by hand over to a bayana, bayan shakwan or befasua. We bet 2 hundred money at the cool town in Oman, no my chassis as well. And she, by media coming, could young came a strap for no twas. I mean, a camia. Looking at the speed, within just about 2-3 months, a juma asraf we are here. A car me a cocoa meti here. And come on, military for 1 to 1. Me and pain for the mawam. Why? Gogana contractor, see who the road minister call rounds are you know. And same pinwa will be the moon come off. NDC national elections, no so bad, so make us a nomination, say. But what are the rules? And I'll pay the baby moon come up on a jet at computerized school selection air placement system. No, and one same baby no one ever. Now, what you train no train one same. And I'll come down pretty much and come up in work also. And then the baby moon come up as out was so. Now, actually, how do we fix the system? And I'll pay and commodity. And of course, many more stories coming your way this morning. Stay with us. Your voice will also matter on the show. Meeting the Berima Kofi Dawson. Jimmy from Yakokwa. We are back and ready for business. Nana Kwabena Prechum. Good morning.
1: Agogoa, good morning.
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1: 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E bi sase wo to say, e de radiasi se o de wa be kain sa. So, I say this one too shall pass.
0: Yeah. I know so betwem.
1: Sa.
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0: Right. 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Then I watch your tremolo. You went through a lot of, mental health, SFs, kakra, ni idea. But me no shasi bibi ansana. 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And I say, nipa, you shoo any a buying who how ah, ye wo, ni nano ya drinning mu or how I would be a dani who dear. 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
0: so we say
2: when the into
0: kusi mpiewia
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2: we yana na beje yana na beje
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2: so team no renew so
0: ah why
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2: so ene bi ma de no wo
0: kumase Krobia Asante.
2: Oh, okay. But nina you 2-1-2 and by house in the lady.
0: What's it?
2: Ah, the ati na.
0: Manti. 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
3: 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The first goal of the 2013 African Cup of Nations, wearing the captain's armband. 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
1: Well, okay, sure. 104.5 FM. So, any of us here, ever so, yeah, yeah, tenants, yeah, they, Premier Sports now, Eddie Ebro, Naposo, Naposo, near the Ebra Zali 9:30. And yet, tenants now face with Jumadi and the Cassie Paria to me, Eddie Abra, Wabra, Richard Smith, Donko, so, Atenas, Ebra, the Mokwaka, Kenny, yeah, Baba, Baba, Paran Casababa, from a Gabi Turam, the foreigner. Yeah, I'm going to win seminar, Eddie Ebra, a few Samuqua, the Uncle Suda, and Afi, Yama, and Sansu, Etimaka, Ghana, Premier League, Made 2, Etimi, Etu, Jano, Pay, Yadi Hong Kobaka, Eddie Ebaba, Heart 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Sunday, and we tell me not, sir, and yes, I'm good to a Momo Awano, one more specific hour, sir, and no, what to a call. 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there na no timi abo and ya dey Ghana Commercial Bank and so e demand Shall do in us all? Comfort, comfort, anti comfort in you, comfort in the empato, and one at the comfortability to them at the Abba as his eye and toast bro, comfort in tip, his eye spray, ya giant top, and we has over top body splash, and one a comfort, but all comfort after washing, hey, and one at this in Yama, with your West Sweet Yaman, and we all put some matters, a baby, a fiend, Yawano, where you hear me and the Awadi, a son from Yaman, nothing, walk across you at Tadden, and no, I'm the comfort. 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So, yes, I'm going to win seven and pay Yama and Saka Messasia and your fee and your team. So, Muka Bibrimi and not that necessary. Say, Womu came to me to jump with Miss Atanaba Copana Jara for Edemomo and we are not just on aggregate 2-1. Woman so at me, you necessary free moon and the Nessis is going to man come and remember every media man. So, Nano da and not just a media man to every material one and not just a demo air media man. Ibrahim Tonko and your business will pay India my Ghana for your summers. Oh, I am learning careful, Danny, a woman. And I require when your mammy and me and start your bet to be a dear true Aya Hofo. Yentil Kobaka coach at a dire.
2: Yeah, I think obviously, second league match. I thought today's performance was obviously slightly better than our last performance away from home, but still a lot of work that needs to be done.
3: I don't think there's a regret. The regret is we are out, and the truth is, and we give the goals to our opponents, because when you look at the goals they conceded, we give them all. And unfortunately, after 2-0, we have to play 9 against 11 for almost 10 minutes because of our players getting injury. But I think in all, it's a lesson for us, and I mean, we congratulate them for winning.
1: wakwa na tese eno ye nsam kakra so coach Ibrahim Tanko ade tuta e wo dwuma die so ene ano pe ye pretire ade ama na no da ade ase as code 04 wo mo ate vision up sibo mo ntana me nsa ama mo so etimi 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
4: the kan ye target nyane se if you first division aba first target e ba se cup premier league ni mu it is say wo ba se cup premier league ni so da wo match nyane want to take advantage of it na wo kwa we na kwa ni anya point we na dey arbe so so a at least we pass the any first target the boys no my ade pa ba se tre wana ye my ade ye ni jom ho pa my ade my ade
5: James Fisher hat trick dia sana be ka che no
4: fantastic player by our standard fantastic and born boy na one silly show ni ya the best simple for say so mo so no my
1: okay na chese no so aya Asante Gold Show for wo mo so came na nkoba kakreto etwa memory fisher so

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2: says goals says points what about home
1: two matches says goals says points
0: and the out of focus no two matches says goals 6 points

0: 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no obebo wo mo abaso
1: yeah I think obviously second league match I thought today's performance was obviously slightly better than our last performance away from home but still a lot of work that needs to be done defensively we were not the way I expect the team to be defensively you know we struggled against them with a 4-3-3 system they play with a lot of rotations no real striker no real midfielders fullbacks very very high and we struggle to deal with
0: well not to say and again some kakwansu asante doko head coach Eric Tinkler Eddie Elba Lord Amua and so then come kakra dia yebisa answer came no we who ne say see coach am and new position at as one so ejina honum ye pa no at some pa coach position dia man coach ne ne kasai coach esen in kwa kata zama sa adwuma no betimi aye enu nti and as say onu Lord Amua ne ball no enso abasa no
2: first of all e tire na obo ye nim say left back and then say ye coach at Obo center back are you enjoying that position
3: yeah I'm manager he said honestly I'm confidence until I'm meeting the ball and I show me confidence with me dada until on me kasa bia o tell me say ball no me nti no because na me mbo until me back no so me feel free na
0: okay me feel free na me mbo no I lord am one come kaka what it to just send the conference then so e dey come kaka to just sampa o mo game no and am akwe dey am na mbo o mo come obi at say your office so me mu no me di bo se ya ma game na efa e ba so mu so ni be di e ko ese ba ku bi ndia ha gidi pa
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0: 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your journal says do sia aye medium do so aye dream selves in afi goals atos do one trip and here the Ghana Premier League in the city top scorers in there David Jemfi Jr our three goals join entry our two goals and now si Sofia aye akwete and so our two goals our ho and now your one Richard aye usu waron so our two goals Wisdom J aye manyana and so our two goals our sa and a Ghana Premier 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
21: Adam, I'm looking for Abena.
22: Abena, there's someone looking for you.
21: Adam, please, where's Abena?
22: Abena, is this who you are looking for?
21: Adam, please get me Abena. 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
21: 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It's not Abena, right? Keep it in here, baby.
1: Na rice, and Nijinkwa. FDA, actually, that's what you're doing.

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0: Wutintin ban. 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

0: Sanda Asada Nkwani Edema Asafwe Rade Nantumni Na Humo Bro Na Miyeda Sutim Kwemi. Thank you very much, Gabi to Ram the foreign. Now the Aguye Munsem na person up on the brain. Premier Sports. Exactly 9:30. Richard Odena Pam for Betrance. Nobody details in your Eddie Abro. Now number one account radio station in Shra 104.5. Adrian Pahine Kofi Mensah, and of course I'm Ansachi Ami Kwachopi Mreku. One more atrance and chakra. The worker time munsem na person up on the nina bro. And here the 14th day in the month of September 2026, the year of our Lord. And check us here in Komau, Kedu, of Kedu Gas and Ovens. And Nadia Doctor, and Opel, good morning. Oni Ohimani, Abisunya Foni Nina, and to you, across your food diary, Patase. To my beautiful sister, Modesta Abiam, Doctor Modesta Abiam. Good morning, Deputy Director HR of the Ashanti Regional Health Directorate, Ghana Health Service. Good morning. And to you doing the listening, good morning once again. Amansachi Ami, Maje.
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2: sure
0: na so de o chichi ni e flat pa come on
2: as is same
0: eh fine pa o
1: kakra ba je ho a
0: we di ne prima we ye drum
1: bi ne nso a
0: we di drum
1: he yankopon
2: so ka cho si we drum
1: first of all respect no hu
0: Said
1: you wanted to cook
0: a life, dear. We need the other treatment. I'm
2: not if you will go. Yamiadum, Yaboko, Yada, sorry, dear. The Akan Yano, Yamiho,
0: yeah, no, a car, a bum,
2: sure,
0: no sense, Wajina.
2: Yes,
0: the
2: Biame Cassa, we in the panel, dear. Tiasia,
0: I
2: said, no, maybe we all know my dear, there won't mean Shano,
0: and no, not, and no pay you, mammy, this chassis,
2: yeah.
0: Emma mi Benny Sofenya me fani crazy.
2: Oh, of course.
0: Hold on fast. E maybe be another.
2: Yes.
0: Because if fiti preko pepo sin amuja neba. 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
0: in the voter region.
2: Optional.
0: The voter region, so I think they do.
2: Oh, okay.
0: And you know, I don't know how they're going to go about it, but they'll be called, you'll be remarried.
2: Sure. It's any, and no one some, and so, Edda, Ponoso, and then Anopay. Now, what the, a year old Mustafa Bandi, and for you, their ba, now, or no, a presidential staffer. 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
2: ati we dia Mustafa Bandi juju
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0: me I still feel say national cathedral
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1: 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create image bi and it's more or less like ye chi ade no kura no a BBNC, you don't even see the own Yanchi gold, wa, bars of gold, ni cocaine. Up to now, why? Oh, wait. Yanchi and yes, Gary Bia, a company bi, a Gary, na such a Nibia, what they air in the boxes, no more coin, na cocaine. Gary product, deputy, MZ director for NACOC. Okay, no, I'm a lawyer.
2: Yes,
1: that man no be can say. Gary bi ni aye company on person obebodi obodi a ebeji agu so far there is no detail about the akoswa na you see
0: and
1: we man. Live in a country where meme madwini mu no I feel that these cocaine things na powerful people be behind it in this country a as yentimi ntache om
0: Kofi ehu o
1: and they make a bad image if they are serious about it
2: chimberima
1: thank you up to now we don't know why na ye free say coin and we are in this country
0: ba ku kura na mbrem si ekopie mu o ye fence
2: Australia
0: yes Australia and no so kura ku si say
1: Jeff ma men ka wenje politicians am wo Ghana on munje mo diplomatic passport na kura mo very soon se mu nyina mo amfuma no antum na security services no mo ka ho anya o madwuma yi a very soon we will lose that diplomatic privileges now we kura mo passport am o kwa na yehwe mo han the cocaine ayia ye basti ye chi bebrebe no okuru mo na ye makwa ye twifa mu no eh e ma ye bad image e wo wiase 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

0: a president kura kwa search ya yebe bono no be say ne boxer shorts nyina on be search because they will feel that Ghana is a cocaine country. Let's be careful. The rate at which it's going, eh?
1: Kofi Ahadwe.
0: Twasoma me
1: bra. 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
3: 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Say you good dear, say you diamond dear. Ubenya karata upe biebi. Kai say Accra, Adrigano first floor golden building, Puma filling station, no, Adrigano Road. 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Mondays to Fridays, 9 a.m. to 5 p.m. Saturday, 10 a.m. to 5 p.m. Fre 0536 780 369 0536 780 369 Draw. 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Kai say scaling and polishing. Was you know, yeah, pepan why and come up palma na ye fire wa tooth replacement is yeah. 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Na empu the edru no see tua. One more between the come up pa sin to no be any mutu. Mr. Nature Smile Dental Clinic in a quadra remupa braces a hood one would be goo send swam and I effect kama ye will go di de or silver the HSA gunkro force swa na de binwa. 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
4: afa no community bank enne say open a video CKC and I say open bossia. One more current account, savings account, fixed deposit, omo punto susum, salary workers loan, premier instant loan, commercial loans, agric and now say farmers loan. If you have phone no, funeral or social loans, premier loans, and then you know premier dashing accounts and so on. They hear that loan. Come on. 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So Mbasasu Poku Krum Swami Takwa Micro Tepa Yoso Ubetra Fromo 0209-981-752 and a 0209-981-753. 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And they Valuvite Valuman Abba. Memman almost more than what I say. We begin our Nasu Kama and a Valuvite Valuman. Valuvite Ostuli. We'll cast him in a real war. We watch our Diano. Valuvite Platinum. Last and so say obeshe artificial nails ne hair and then kick a hundred yokotobi na bibia nye kama natural one ne se oh de bibia koye kama valuvite value woman and so obasima pa valuvite omega 3 fish 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lumitrust and no say a ye malaria it to us one time kodani penny for you na to minum Baby Vite drops and syrups and so on. What is song called? I know now the more no more. And my DDAFFF, when you see a camera, Neurodot gel, no deal, Cassim, the Yoya, now one baby, oh yeah. Now this last year, you were the near the S share, no share, near bow, come. Bioglobin syrup and capsules and so ever, and also so, wow, papa, son, say no, and you're no shaman on Yasam Ketua. It will be a year, Juma Crab, no bread, or Nantico Honey Hano or Teso, but you when you should brew, when you are to want to be the bioglobin syrup and capsules, bro. Trazol 400 tablets and suspension. 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Eguswa ekoso unti kedetia Atonsu Market and a Roman Hill no. Adia womu abo womu sisi wohono. 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Ebebe ye ye on the 18th of September. Enitu. And into Shannon Super, Shannon Super, Papa. 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GCB Bank, your bank for life. Unum suya, num awake water. And una, Food and Drugs Authority, a jatum say, a koye keke. Papa, san say, mood the whole crojin, a unum awake. Now, ode one Ghana city in Suso, ode Sire, dear san say, Uto awake. 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online business and e-commerce, design technology with drone piloting, software engineering, computer hardware and mobile phone technicians, artificial intelligence, AI mastery. 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
3: dija wo china
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4: hia
3: ha fa photo stomach
4: ai
3: o de
0: wa no omo akosesa
4: no yi no yuan
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4: simple
0: simple
4: u receive sika so free hon so so obetua no yuan no agene cities wa we chinchon hwan bi asem bi ani
0: en
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0: right
4: okay cobra
0: okay insure 104.5 abusia e free bremu kopim sa no nkono beba pa mu na Ghana emu nsem na woni bise say say what is a petrol no so no
4: ai ai e see be costro e reduce petrol be cost 16 plus
0: petrol no e be cost 16 and diesel no so 19 and so far almost barrel na dru be 100 and something
4: e easy
0: enti no e chese adwama nso bo no so cost
4: but costro
0: ye ye de ne say who say government e cushion with two Ghana cities
4: yes yes
0: and make say copec e be can say yes sustainable
4: yes it's not
0: and truly ye hu the effects our bank has been saying increasing
4: me
0: because already there you want to cry we are spending over 200 million
4: yes
0: and so yes how dey be ko kan ho na say eh ya sem
4: se
0: driver for the omatum dada
4: ai e bia hwe won omatum dada gpr2 you can so much suspend no na ebi matum dada kransa na gpr2 be kasa
0: e be kasa
4: you know ebi no homo mo di omun kwi mo fo bia mo ntiso dogo bi kure no abe
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4: open ai
0: easy ni control
4: oda bi
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4: dey sem se aban no ntimi nya ne dey ntine o ya na so hwel sa
0: omo e say landlord
4: pani mu a Unti mini chop money ofie no akora bi ko fa edidi a unti mi sa so unye sika wehin
0: edin sanity sisi said ye obi anya free range
4: ah
0: yan say free market open obi ani nemu ni open eye
4: oh the open eye
0: oh wadi ade open hand je
4: I tell you
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4: sir
0: ohun ba de ni public transport system
4: na dia kra ye chi obo so mo ye
0: enti ye de ye se nye papa enti metro mass ni ade de me come nkan kan ho
4: simple
0: I because now you the only bread you
4: eat.
0: Emono no. Who so ma wa wa to?
4: Oh yes, e bi o me
0: dan. Ba ko na no me kan se.
4: Aha.
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0: se. Yes, yes, no.
4: Abaya de no.
0: 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I saw some of you government appointees omo defend this idea bi kura put me show particles so is it not mo na ese mo sesa mo politicians is it not the way to go
5: that is why in the democracy no any politician for one one most central academics ewo civil society organizations wo to the politician them better okay we are who central and I know you

0: I wish you all the best.
1: Thank you very much.
0: You have handled the situation perfectly.
1: Thank you very much.
0: Very sensible, very, very sensible questions.
1: Thank you.
0: On top of issues, knowledgeable, very, very interesting.
1: Thank you.
0: A great social person.
1: Thank you.
0: What is your name?
1: Berrymore Kofi Dawson.
0: Berrymore Kofi Dawson.
1: Yeah.
0: Bravo. God bless you.
1: Thank you. I wish you all the best. Thank you very much.
2: For a very long time, Meti radio and opa representation, no, yes, so relax.
0: Wow.
2: Meti and opa, the way I always say lift LPMs, no. I can be big to become 100%. And opa can be my best breakfast presenter in the whole of Ghana.
0: Thank you very much.
2: I have enjoyed the way you were lifting the LPM and it was so relaxed.
0: Wow. Thank you. Thank you very much.
3: A jet theatre. 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
4: All right, Nisra 104.5 ebusunya bra Facebook, bra YouTube, yeah, live on Facebook, all the social media handles, no, yeah, TikTok, all the social media handles, ni nyina ye ma ye din nyina to wa 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editu wo ka. Can these people think and let us have solution to this particular problem? 7 years on. 7 years on. Adia pana. 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Let's tell the truth. Because when your problem I ain't mean solve for 7 years. Now any ITS person, no name, doctors, no one, so we are technocrats, no ministry of education, no more yet. Now communication ministries, I'm George, no money idea, IT for any other. It ain't mean a solution to this problem. And always it will create a problem for us. Now you go near travel for fun. So I understand that there has been a progress. I've been in Puntuo Kakraba. So we hear said here. Ekon ani ntuntu aba but the pace of the progress no enye de ye ni je ho say we hear say automatic placement no I improve 2022 from 66% to 87.3% enu kromu gusu aye ye be hwe the real percentage because we kura no ye just an estimated percentage aye 2026 de enu gusu omo ye but per the minister of education Haruna Idrisu say aye about around 87.3% automatic placement just for not to sum me it will run from 2022 to 2020 na eya edu watch competitions o maye and omu gusua that is why ho no eyi pending no ehye ho but from the minister we see 87.3 over Facebook and e da ho this is telling you say ye make progress but if we are making progress na ye hu de ye hu say ya na awofo ogusu atue fa kire dia then it means that the progress na ye say ye make dey paper so dey we don't really see the improvement well ye hia de mu eden ye hia de betumi ama ye nya the real experience of improvement aba now 54,000 over omo ntimi anya placement eno awofo biko sala biko yesi e chese because e bi nso 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concerns a wo mu raising papa we say wakodi lie a hwe ni pe go na tie de okan
0: wo po bani ye yenti wo pa bre ana me yesa me pesku amane first one bi na ga cha me ko chira patre presby presby guy school odi me ko play de hona me ko asore ba me ko benzo on pesku no of St. Louis ye ko mo je 150 million ye man 10,000 skado mani skit na me ko ye badam ne ho 10,000 wanye it is so my baby Mufi so my way to my own money. Skit no dem ko yen. Minim so help me so me school minimum. 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Ba na my stressful. Into the moment me and you because 10,000 am can one. Me your driver e jima me no. Skit no dem ko yen. O so your principal so be mean I don't think so. Because na me pe akura ni school amano. It man said dey redeem him say me yak me connection ba fa. O betumi afa akura na mama. Yakwa atina atina atina or 50 million and number so on pay school and your bass your bass me ba ha me bidia 420 423 me 206 and the hujeri 3 me 206
4: ono kura wa animu no no ono wa animu thousands of parents o ma betana wa o hwe ona aba pay school bi e pe say ne ba no we nya yinti no ono kura de de o se wo ko ba bi no akwada no omo ko omo ko ada 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from agri 6 to 10 no category A no utusu a there's a possibility say ubenya etie ma bebere no omo within that range no enya adwini bi say me apply amenya nti omo tusu more two bebre na because akola 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acquire da ho no e 76,000 do you imagine acquire da ho no e 76,000 and kwada 300,000 and I apply where are we going jeff I notice was he cited from 2026 placement 328,000 students selected category A schools whilst only 76,000 vacancies were available in those institutions and yura haru na idrusu giving them that opportunity to select two category A schools no kra e the pressure e ba vacancies e won na kra isu anu so that was a wrong decision to make it will be a be na dwen say me yeah the possibility say me nya no e ye high because my family no kra e di won let wa family no na mu ba akokra 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range na nso omo apply category A schools no omo school ni da ho but osa call back no na yasesa days later okobie ye no na ade na sesa the school fufura be show That is what is happening. And media mimi when they say is because some of the students with better grades, you know, it be apply later, which has switched those people from the 76,000 vacancy no more. Efrim ababonti. And it continue I bet for us because bebre no answer or be more apply later and it will change. Sadin e koso and a bribery allegation, papa we dear na or cano. That one needs to be investigated. Because akoye koko ama some of the omu operating computers. Now quickly, a DNT na kwalani bebrisu omu pe school. Uti papa idea. Because school ni biwa, yebu se school ni se ukodiya. Nense oya kwada wabong. Ukodiya oya kwada. Jese wo nse be uni dati. Category B and C ni di ekikan kano. Especially C no. Ya categorize school no ya shada chichem e di din ya to so letter A letter B letter C and ya ma schools ni bi dia na say infrastructure what dan ya wo classrooms e bi kra wo library no ma facilities e wo school mu wo no any wo teacher fo a wo bi laboratories a hodo nso e wo ho any eye teaching learning materials a hodo a mo wo any academic performance ni dia to to schools yi so a ya dia assess ya 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These are some of the things that we hear. And obi ko category B ni C so a enkyere sesa bi nipa no na dwene enye adwuma na se sabio na ontimi ensua de ehunu ada ontimi meye obi a but we make it look as if say nkwada no be ko category B any C no wo mum emeye obi a that shouldn't be the case intimi kra no sa categorization A ni B ni C no mini hunu se mfaso obi ani so we can assess this maybe back door and improve the facilities within other schools, you know. It is a B in C, you know. The way I do, say, or be anyway, or a category B, you see, you know. And me and the schools, you know, sir. But the emphasis, you know, improve secretly without tagging some schools, sir. We move the only a papa chain. We move now. What did you? Kwa dana kwa diano nusu si se nye papa. No nengo. What no nengo? Because all the atosu say na we na ye papa and I would ne kwade ye papa nti edini aya totu nti e demotivate parents and nkwada ni bikura so be accept some of the placement but in fact the destiny of every student and as will be a school ni bia no it's not tied to the kind of school me Dr. Sule de bia me ne yam fatu Dr. Sule is now a gynecologist and two SHS enye category A but the one okoy ni colleagues e bi call prem pupuku and none of them e bi ho no ma wo mo men no ba bia by a categorizing prem penny other way as category A but be bi o call e no he's now a gynecologist because school no wants to improve ni no man kakran kakra we e ye facilities e wo ho any no ma e wo ho na be ma school bi yetimi aka say e ti say so why don't you improve those facilities e dey ntini improve na wako fa 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Ye se se. Ujini huwa. No maybe wa ye teki decision ye tuwa na mobia. Ujini huwa won tiase. for 250, you can expand the other ones. And lastly, on the president, His Excellency John Dramani Mahama. Share. Ghana, enkwa ne mehu se, se enkwada e feli exams. Akwada ne nkwa ne yeboni triso. Akwada ne nkwa ne yeblemu no. But we fail to blame the system. Oba Facebook, because we are now seeing our children's true BEC results. Tie His Excellency John Dramani Mahama.
2: And there are all kinds of talks about whether the education system is deteriorating or is improving and all that. I don't want to go into that detail. I'm sure that the figures are there. Anybody can take and look at it. I mean, in several of the areas, mathematics, social sciences and others, there was an improvement in the performance. We've just asked them to interrogate social studies. You know, why there was a slight decline in social studies. But one thing that I'm happy and proud of is that we're seeing our children's true results. We are seeing our children's true results. That time when connivance took place between head teachers and other officials to cheat the system, give apport to our young people to go and write exams. They will write the exams, and somebody will see A, and then he goes to a university. They give him mathematics. He can't work algebraic fractions. He has never heard of trigonometry. He doesn't know what an isosceles triangle is. And so today we're seeing the real results of our children, because invigilation has improved and the mass cheating in exams, you know, has been curtailed.
4: His Excellency John Dramani Mahama assembly said, "Sisi nkwada no ye hu omu true resource." San say, "Na kane no ye dia po na ma omu di twa." It is say no there, ye hu omu true resource. Nkwada na adwene kura omu no an ye hu no. But I was shocked, because the initial statement is a utia. Any the working a bebra, because initially what shall see akasa no say I have asked that they investigate why nkwada no e failure. It was some subjects. Now, after what kind of investigation we will really I will say, yeah, who true result? Then what is the need for the investigation? Say yeah, the amount failure is there now. That is what you see. There is no need for the investigation. You see, Ghana and Nkwada failure. You blame and Kwadano forgetting about. Say you teach a new trend at the end education system facilities cry. And what one Kwadani here and kebiti me abu mama wa passi. Any your best song kwada ne pa apo sase eh apo ye de tre exam se sase ye de fatus mami 2013 there was a report or say examination malpractice must end in Ghana na ye serious or say societal ill which is gradually and greatly eating deep into the bone marrow of Ghana's education system 2013 ene da hono 30th July 2013 it was reported enye ne asase ye kwada ne ye ya chibebre statistics no wase yoko read ya obi hu e sasie da and that apporting and we are aware yet is a no man nyina say koso and it hasn't stopped even recently omo exams omo tree ya mampani ka ho asem no yet ibi no binduri mass papers of 165 BC candidates missing it is some of the problems are emma ye hu eye problem and kwala ya faili any no mano His Excellency John Dramani Mahama, don't blame only the students, blame the system too. Ye timia tre exams ama mass papers agira waek ehun paper no mass papers agira waek ono no be exam ohun paper no 165 BEC candidates omu papers agira it is akwada we no we nya pass na ye failure. You see, the system itself, why I can now paper now umko treza ayira. Now you blame the students alone. The next one, schoolway, ewo eye Tebekrom in Zema East constituency. She schoolway say obati musian dia. His Excellency, with all due respect, say obati classroom we ya. who expecting this all be pass right ensue na to egu omso bra facebook bere ade these are the students enti teacher ni obeda jina we mu 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kama owo better classroom tie no who expect say be perform the same level because you check it now ebinu mu ye twa obaja Jeff give us all we ude wu yi kura de ye yi de e ye kwiapim north municipal de 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the students forgetting about the system the infrastructure and anu mini educationist ne bi kasa no almost say textbooks krum here e wo schools no a new and small school for no so enti ji se omo hye 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to provide the TLMs teaching and learning materials any facilities and kwala no be conducive for mo asua de so his excellency with all due respect that was below belt ye man omo moy hwa kwala wote ha 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the system no we are blaming them alone that is too bad enti yenka se next year se kwala no ya de a eh na se ho no so omunya apo ana I'm asking, His Excellency John Dramani Mahama. Senkwalani ya dia. Nese omu nyapoana. No, we must be fair. System no man yo. Hmm? Cherebi yankwalani ya dia. That comment was unfortunate and beneath the standard expected from, in fact, His Excellency, with all due respect from a president. Because system no. And yet, let's fix it. That's what I have to say. Israel 104.5. Kwabra, nana kwabra mbrechum bra. Bra, bra.
5: Inshiraya fan.
6: Agogo.
4: Nana kwabra mbrechum.
6: Eh asemo.
4: Enya easy o.
6: We
4: obati we mu.
6: We true definition of untimu nema also kachire.
4: O kachire nye.
6: Eti we se wo pen a president na wo penny na sasa dwen we ne won timu a. Yep, a bad day pan until my Macassay. On my M. Fenchy, my own. Ebi, I knew. Ya war statistics or honum say population it grow at a certain rate annually.
4: Yeah.
6: And it's when you cross our figures and say, as I say, almost costly, I didn't know, yes, be education sector and airborne home of the ABBO. Canano, I do so.
4: Yeah.
6: And it's no muko school. There is nothing.
4: Population increasing.
6: Population increasing.
4: 80% are increasing.
6: That's right. And nye omo homo di bia no mo bo mo di bi ni bi bia sa wa kwa. I don't see that way. Because woman shad and shed and tenacity. Said deliberately, omo ye bibi. And their boa education system management to mpong. They haven't done anything. So at the rate that population grows. But there's 1.5 or 1.7 annually.
4: Yeah.
6: You expect that in the next 5 years, you know, population, you know, ebe do say, and kwa dadu do also estimated, ebe do say.
4: Yeah. Eti yam plane?
6: Yam plane? Yeah, at all.
4: Yen nemusa, yedibu
6: bom sa, yekoba sa. At the end of the day, you know, nyanko ponye wa dumna nye bebisi anu nye bebisi. Enti mu say, okay, yam fane say, this year, and kwa dadu kwa chure nina, wama ben pa. Into category A schools, no woman na omo are qualified to enter into category A schools. Mobile day with 76,000 vacancies. Nasan Kodano echa bear 300,000 a year can figures here. What would you do? Mobeka say, oh, okay, my qualified and so a vacancy in the hill democrat category B in the CDBY. Would you say that? And your excellency will ban Tinka Manako.
4: Teachers, no, they're teachers, baby.
6: You see,
4: and you went over school.
6: I have a ridiculous
4: on conditions or team which are the end. Now, Obi or Prempe, ne other category A schools. No teacher, ni no fine sinus, so
6: yes,
4: ne officer or one. teachers common room fancy ne so facility come teacher ni na dwene no eh fresh or deja hwe we ono
6: baby air condition
4: na u teacher ni a na bi u teacher ni a

0: call parliament asem o kain o si he needs a lot of teachers ma de no wan kran ka me bo me yeti ba de fa flyer ne to so infograph ne to so ansa ne abowe teachers no na was wo hia no
1: yes every time ya ka say e be fa teacher for say they are e fa teacher for
0: o say 7000 pe no betumi afa but the teachers no deficit I o I forgot I forgot to mention it earlier
1: omso me 90000 plus
0: I say say ye hia deficit I wo no
1: 90000 one be kan 90000 plus
0: Tino Kakra, a man to us.
2: Speaker, currently we are undertaking some recruitment of about 7,000 teachers across the country. A team from the Ghana Education Service visited the area in 2023 to undertake a situational assessment. The findings confirm 176 number of community teachers operating in the area. So we have to act and act well on this matter. Mr. Speaker, yes, it's true. I currently subject to approval and clearance from the Minister of Finance. That is only when I can take the initiative to recruit teachers. So we are currently recruiting 7,000 teachers across the country, and for the tertiary education level, close to 3,000 lecturers to be able to fill in the gap. But if you do a national assessment of our needs, we need a minimum of 50,000 teachers.
0: A minimum of 50,000 teachers. I know you're the instructor. I hear you're crying. We hear 50,000, but we're between for 7,000.
1: So I've been what I say.
0: And you
1: no go no more. What I say?
0: Who need teachers? Who is able to move students?
1: I'm saying we're going to go. And you're going to go no more. You're cooking. Just put something down for us to talk about it. That's all. And it's not the fault of the children. The children are a victim of circumstances. Keke. Oh my Ghana. You're who we Oh, we are victim of circumstance. Yeah. So many circumstances. I was saying me bedding. I am my disuase me we school.
0: Na
1: me afina me say ko chine ko pe school me.
0: Na this is a wo kra no. Wo ko bodom pem wo baby.
1: And productivity na yakani yeti as say. Say me fan say parents ni na teachers are. How would they go to their schools and teach?
0: Because I didn't mean that. Be a doctor.
1: Yes.
0: Be a nurse.
1: Definitely.
0: A lot of professions.
1: So productivity would definitely go down. And at the end of the day, the government will say that marketry are made mono entirely with productivity. You look at this. Who calls them?
0: Now who calls them? Mamini, Mr. Daniel Osei, Financial Director, Ghana National Association of Council, Association of Council of Private Schools, Entry Train Komokakra. Here, Osei, good morning.
3: Yeah, good morning.
0: Apomu ye die.
3: Namina.
0: Ye da okropon ase. First question, Amede Tuama, ne se, yesi ya mana bon. Mona mu operate schools no? Mo de council no mo ne namu amoko schools ni nyina assess schools no kwada no ne ade anya bia me pa cho ye manu a wo mu ewie JHS this time no wo ma bon wo hu
3: okay akunya eto ta na me nta ti fo ni wa na me nya bi batoti
0: oh unfortunate I say batoti afa sa boni biem
3: din ye sample
0: Samuel Osei. Okay. All right. Thank you. Mr. Samuel Osei, Financial Director for AYA Ghana National Association of Council of Private Schools. I'm right.
3: Ghana National Council of Private Schools.
0: Ghana National Council. Ghana National Council of Private Schools. Okay. Thank you. Right. My NGMU, is that a reality?
3: Okay. Nyetiani said, Usha from 2019 to 2020, he introduced standard based comma.
0: Now, there is a Giapo, no mabon.
3: Oh, that's it.
0: Okay.
3: Upon it, say Nipanoka, Nedina, baby, if you want to farm, say Niapa, and I'm just
0: Yeah.

0: school da.
1: Yeah.
0: Oye school ni o kwetre na nka. Aya o area dia sia. But e wanya serious na enja onya waje da exams na. Na e dia se ye ensembia ka ensembia ni a.
1: Mhm.
0: Na ya kofa obi boni be se low hanging fruit bi na dia kata. Na ne mani but nka na dia.
1: Then say oh ha. There's a real problem, oh, but as a winner, Koyan Kataswa, a cut up problem, they want to say, I own Guadana, Bona, Womoji upon Woman to me, Chasana, Patrick.
0: I said, me, not
1: a problem, any dear, wohi.
0: Problems, column.
1: Very column, okay, right.
0: Very column, no. She never, yeah, access. Nebisa se ehun assessment en on the mic ma me ma research bi no akoye
1: mhm
0: o hwe Ghana education system na ye wo gateways e check the ma e na waye fo na e assess over the year more than 50 something years me so say waye great you think
1: mhm
0: na show mu juma dia o ma ye for the year na fatun sanani na afibia no why did

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0: wo ye no kra eja esin ten a
1: mhm
0: yes say assessment now me amount I research no ko yes say why questions are almost certain
1: mhm
0: why ness

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0: 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and make possible changes. That is the problem we have.
1: Ah, ain't he? Say, see, one of you, mommy, can cry for clarity. That means okay. Examiners
0: need a bit me a reference point.
1: And who say, Hanany?
0: Anka, you bit me here a bobo hono should have been the chief examiner's report,
1: right?
0: And I'm sober part of him. Binu mukano obefa area no bi na ye where to where copy
1: na se chief examiner wo you know menka chief examiner se ya no mo yesen
0: aga m ye friend say so si pia wetie
1: eh
0: ni oba na wan time
1: odisa safa ne bra pia ra homa na ti obesa adwen ni aha
0: eya na ten na opo ye no ana se opo ye ten so
1: Nese, o kase yepe no. What do you compare to chief examiner ne de ne yepe? Ana se chief examiner no reach bia de no ye be keka abu mu ahwehwehwe no na se ni nyina ye pa na se sey.
0: The main part nese. Chief examiner's report no supposed to give a diagnosis assessment. E dey say why area ko. Na o ma se afi we insurance ko. Omom feel the pass, omom very fine. We are with time here, omom feel is at the end. Na, near my retire. Na, one mom estimating of all of that. And I feel the answer to say, hey, different. In the equity saying, na, over far ABR 2022, na before 2023.
1: Okay.
0: Na, be before 2024. Na, in himself, I feel the answer, yes, say, no, hey, different.
1: The same strategy.
0: Where to where?
1: Matthew was
0: it? Today assessment, a true reflection. I'm casting a can want me.
1: Okay.
0: That is the issue.
1: Okay. Era Daniel Fenyi ewa humano so era o say hold on kakra na me mane emre mu decide ebe ya discussion between munyina anti na ye find solution era Daniel Fenyi good morning hello Mr. Fenyi good morning
2: hello
1: good morning
2: yes good morning
1: apo mu ye dia
2: Adom
1: ne mpa ebo me ho ye pa. Abusia PR for Ghana Education Service. Era Fenyi na meneno enso etwasui na Era Fenyi ma mimisa wo. Ade ntina from the observation of Ghana National Council of Private Schools no. Wono mo kire se chief examiner's report. Ye behwe yi abia no. Ye se ye the different strategy aba. In fact Ghana Education Service kra be na announce se waye ke nso kra di bibi fofro ba ne normal pii no education ministry no nso de strategies egu kwa mu afi we die ye hu dia frase ye hu ye ne biem na mo aka na mo de nhyehye egu akwa mu ye be wi ase no the report wa chief examiner betro ebi a 2025 no e ye the same as 2026 like 2 years on grass similar same reports no ana ye tro same problems same comments and all that why
2: mamenda na sia la quickly no in order not to take conversations out of context then clarify that every information you want regarding a DC what you so share your mark and the town but generally external examinations and
1: okay
2: Wayet Nation. Wayet is also another agency under the Ministry of Education. Ghana Education Service is also another agency. And this is Eban, Yen, Nina Yen, information. In fact, the chief examiner you are making reference to lies with WAEC, not with the Ghana Education Service.
1: Very well. But the Ghana Education Service, ever some role to play when it comes to the education system, and of course, I believe that. Say you can't. I mean, the board and all that. Again, Education Service will have a representative. Ewum, you'll be briefed with all that is happening within WAEC processes. Nimunti, I think that is not out of context. Say, mube tumi ama yehu say. Oh, say na monso muhu. Of course, the okay no san muati bibisa anase. Enyadi amuati bibisa per briefing kakra mwenya from WAEC, because I know you have interaction as stakeholders.
2: Yes, this is the contribution GES does to the external examinations that you throw our mind. Yeah, let's say one. You're preparing for land. Now they just done you present one mama why money for land among your master. So more SHS and so on I present for mama for lana why the money for lana money on master. Again, why can I human they use some of our teachers as legislators, as supervisors, and an answer for. That's our contribution. That's why I said, because very technical in depth into the external examination. You are BEC, you know, in fact, questions here will be some. They are questions. I may answer you,
1: Onzo Bezo will be said the same questions.
2: Yes, because right. They would have to give me the explanations on why things are this way. So that everybody says, you can't
1: say. Okay. Mr. Fenny?
2: Yes.
1: Oh, dear. Let's move from the WAEC issue. Let's come to our education system. Yemra, education, yemu mesuyano. Young Quadano, a dear in the ma, Omo Modembo, order to two afras, no one. According to Mampenino, Aquafem, this particular time, especially with the BEC resource, ama placement and one semblance and simpy no one so I be a wono. Mona Moshe, a woman, Suyan Suankasa, a dear necosu, a man on a sebu, Womo Abon, a womu true, a genet ni you. And now say, no, maybe we are Mokra as education service. No, Nanka, more any muse, mubenya dia boa, emma. Now, what is the actual problem?
2: Some of the issues in the Biwa and graduation, Kaka Ewu, and representation, Kaka Ewu.
1: Right.
2: As we are the replacement one, as you would record. Once a nationwide activity, we record one or two challenges. MNC, that was a we deal with. And here I'm talking about the placement. Now, actually, placement, you know, and like all other years, there were two models of the placement. There were automatic placement, and then yeah. That you have to in the placement in the barbon, can you know? That an occur computer anymore, and now for post animal, who behind the school, who program our fire and an artificial account. That is automatic placement. And now you have another section as well. Another section as well, they would not. Get that automatic placement, you know, and to Romano, they will get what we call self-placement. Self-placement, let's say, you really need results on that placement, you know. You did not get placement. If you also for 4,000, you know, one kata, for shit, nah, placement, you know. Nah, actually, yeah, automatic placement, you know. ye place in Kolano.
1: Ye Raveni, wadaro mama onesu kakrama ye. Bajo ote menga. Aha, fidye muye, yeah.
2: Okay. Na afi no ye automatic placement no.
1: Mhm.
2: Ye nya ye 87.3 of the Kolano na ye mom automatic placement.
1: Right.
2: This is the highest number we have recorded in the last 10 years.
1: Well.
2: Now, who are you here in social?
1: Mm-hmm.
2: Now, your catch will say, oh, in social, you're 87%. Everywhere you go, this is grade A, and that is an excellent result. The impression anybody will create, you say, Afidia said there's a lot of disaster. Afidia said there's a lot of problems, you know. That impression is an exaggerated impression. Because we have come from a period that placement of 60% of the students. And here I'm talking about the last 4 or 5 years, 60%. Yes, in Igbo, 70%. And to say, yes, that period, the more bedu level, direct automatic placement of 87%. Yeah. Just that this is a very significant progress. And ordinarily, no, I was saying, yebo, ministry in Nagan Education Service, or my boss will say, hey, if you have way to market is very close to 90% power, so this is good. Nemo, it be a challenge we and so na ewo ho into monshana won can wasem. In the yamfa 87% in Kogunchen. In the Ebanasan one is aka 13%. 13% of Ebakan say they were not placed automatically because 87% are you placed from 13%. This 13% omo no more go through what we call self placement. Now, as of right now,
1: Omo qualify for placement, no?
2: Yes, Omo qualify for the placement.
1: So it's also another matter of concern. Maybe sa wano ansa na maba strategy sa mudi gua kwa ma yanya 87. No, but Omo qualify for direct or automatic placement, no? When we are looking at the statistics, said ye obo nse mamu hon from 2000, menfani se 2020 statistics, no? Kraa de ba since 2021, kraa wo de ba, we need the highest 87.3, no? Oma an qualify for direct placement, no? So, no? Percentage, no? So, wasro, en na wama me 13%, no? But compared to 2022, 1.6, 2023, 2.2, 2024, 1.8, and then 2025, that's 2.2. And across our current minister and the performance, meaning that 2026, as a modern boy, say you better or more and qualify in the uncle years.
2: The percentages you are reading are not true. Meaning, source I would be reading.
1: This is from EduWatch, computation from Ministry of Education and Computer selected a placement. Obo 87.3.
2: Yes.
1: Uh-huh.
2: That is the number that qualifies for automatic.
1: And they also have it here.
2: Yes. And I'm saying, say, in 2023, we have 66%. What is 66% if 100% more? You get about 34%. And to me, maybe a year for 1%, you know, if you feel back.
1: From them, and the 2023 is 81.56%. And you think it
2: 81? I'm coming. I'm breaking down. You are reading an independent organization's report. At least we are speaking from Ghana Education Service.
1: Ghana Education is it different from Ministry of Health? Ministry of Education, the Omo?
2: No, it shouldn't be.
1: And they computed it from there.
2: No problem. I mean, you are quoting from EduWatch.
1: Okay.
2: So we quote from EduWatch. Not ministry.
1: Right.
2: Now, you just mentioned 81% for 2023. So if 81% are qualified for automatic placement, that should tell you that 19%, so what's 81 if 100 anymore, and 19% are not qualified for automatic placement. And that's exactly what we are saying. Say, this 87 is the highest number we have had ever since I started placement in Huejuma. That's why I mentioned that I don't know where you are getting the 1% and 2% from, but the 13% now, afi no omo an qualify for automatic placement, you know. That's the least number or the least percentage we have had in the history of the placement. But we won't even stay on that for too long, because there are genuinely there are real issues too. Address it. But may I think that may make this point, you know, to allay the fears of some parents some people are deliberately selling a very fear mongering messages be at to be more a tribunal mukum say as a fee placement media I have a pa no. So who crack when social now to me 87%, I won't fail. In fact, a grade A, no win ya no. 13% no more can also no. And this 13% I'm saying, we are not talking of people who did not qualify for placement tools. We mm-hmm. are talking of people who did not qualify for automatic placement. These are two different things.
1: Right.
2: This 13% they had self placement. Into self placement and also more yellow. Men all can say more than half have been able to successfully place themselves. More than half. It is our 13% no more can and cry and fall senka and on a problem. Else a yes na yes solve and on a issue now. Out of this 13%, more than half have been able to successfully place themselves. Into make an automatic placement, no. Na make a self placement for nina bomoa. Men no ka say omo omenya school. Ah omo asuma ajo omo bibia okay. Ababo na ya fine. Omo to tomo prospectus items. Omo akoo school issue be any ho complain be any one. They are about 95%. Nobody in this world will score 95% in an examination and come out shouting and crying that they have failed. Me we know my bad challenges, so but me person me ma the true picture of what has happened or what has taken place, so that one more idea or one sabi the source of information you know yeah TV radio internal in the past 1 or 2 weeks, you know, a lot of exaggerations have been put out there, misrepresentations of numbers, misrepresentation of figures have been put out there. In Tiamo Omu will feel more so I feel the it's only a normal kwa na nkwe yekwa mpacho afi mufa omwe ako school mu anase omwe nya omwe school a problem biye ni hon bibia yoke omwa report omwe school mu. We have about 95% of the children both automatic placement, you know, and a self placement together. Now let's come to the 5%
1: but let me ask you a question from there.
2: Yeah.
1: From 2019 Yeah, parents they have to gather a one kind just to do self placement. Yeah, today as we speak, they now can say self placement over 54,000 issues. A woman, I'm gonna say because it been more why subjects need be one shut down go ye no man no man. It just say omo ehwe na omo to sa na mono parents be a bebo dump him and 7 years on from 2019. Sir, system, me am I a problem, sir? My question is, say. A dinti pa na yinti mean fine a fix for that particular challenge. Yinti me and so on one as yin create very convenient avenue be. Ebi as a bear online system be an our website be a parent, no, even at home or in the cafe, they can go there on be input be a mubet me access to omu without them coming directly to a place a be better now for 4 days and accusations of bribery in woman in a ekoso. That is our concern for now.
2: Let me shock you.
1: Shocking me.
2: When you go to the resolution center, okay, you just suggested that then and even if so online being poor and parents and at the comfort of their homes and okra no if you uncle mon lodge or complain no ho manka ablabona uncle come on so that we don't have to converge at any place. Now this is the shocker. Self placement and almost more self placement, you know.
1: Right.
2: It means that there's no problem actually. What is the only problem is that almost in your automatic placement, so they have to do self placement. Self-placement, and they are supposed to do it at the comfort of their homes. Maybe once they have access to internet and anything, no, they can do their self-placement. Over resolution center, well, there are people who are there to do the self-placement. They are coming for the IT team, no,
3: and our personnel now, if Ministry of Education and Ghana Education Service, no, they come there so that these personnel will help them do the self-placement. In the natural fact, one more who more placement resolution centers, no, there will be more of a problem. They could have actually done it in the house. Now, sometimes, no, yeah, of course, once your technology in kwa do be a nipa ba kumi nubia process look as on click ya kwa oh ye look as on fan fa ho oh ye obinsu wa genuinely e dia area or tia na zone or woman no internet access e ye yika kranti aya na way to kwaya ba center no wase o center o de miyama aba mo de monje information na mo amonye o mo computer na so mami into ba resolution center wa some of the challenges that are being addressed are actually the self placement not really say nkwafukwa o problem gidigidi ya o ma converge into no say when you suggest that nka aden online portal very beautiful suggestion but I tell you that if we do it today
1: mm-hmm.
3: you will still have people who would wish so mo be your personal be omo be support wo in terms of fiscal place be omo nko na omo nko pe support from the IT personnel be na omo be omo anya so pe support obu akwa pe interest stream into resolution centers na yehun say nipa bebre abo dompem no obu o be interest stream example onya result bi and onya aggregate bi and onya a third choice on tiase say adaina result nte mu ya kama and answer result on kaya strong. And then we nya the first choice. Na we nya the second choice. Na mbom we nya the third choice. So ani pa ne beba. E bia media ko resolution center mo be kind na kan ko for more problems no. In fact, more problem. But ni problem nya is all be dey tire tire mu. And our officers report was oh, many of them u tire tire mu na mo tire mu wa sia. They are fine. They just go and then continue with the admission processes and all. Into the end, shut down, yes, resolution center, there's a whole lot of chaos, there's a whole lot of problems. But meantime, my example for Fubi. So, Obakaya, initially, you know, a report being posted, oh, Obuoman Mwa, Obakakosha Portal, and the Munona Wenya School, eh? Afi obasanya ko bi mu na school no asasa
1: yeah.
3: O portal ni mo a eno nso kra ba ye a whole lot of stories a chese na ne na memfa mem na na mabonten eyampa na confirm ya kire o se ye nya report ba ko mienu bi tsa na mbom report ni nyina no eye about e bia o ko portal ni mo asasa ni school na asasa no won bru 20 mpo
1: eh
3: se
1: across the country.
3: Across the country. And information I made them on the Ghana report. Now, the reason is this. Ube huomu media no so they are complaining. Omo kasa say, oh, placements in the minya school we nekwe na kwasa sana na asafo. Ube invite ni panese ombra. Omba. Ube invite and say, oh, brana, wase mi, muda ho, yen shim na yibetumi ya abu wawa, omba. Na chia se eban sa na ye mwa ye official so no oh my incredible suspicion bi se asemi a okay na me ya e busere muka even though ye nya one or two bi a word ye very genuine but the genuine cases no omo problems no and no so e na make across the whole country at least reporter omo ba forward critical omo ba ye what the evidence ba ye say oh e ko share no me ya we me sign ko share bi no asesa abeye we ya omo ba ye critically say monhwe na monyem wa me won do 20 people the whole country intina initially say o be kai make say oh problems and answer challenges and the ebi wo ho in fact ebi aba ye nim pa ye address na exaggerations na adoso enso wom and answer misrepresentation of some of the numbers no ya adoso kakra in fact that's the more reason that when we come out to do this education aya na ye continue to emphasize say resolution center no ma means I'm a example way ebi a we kwa wo also shock you say across the whole country, there were 17 resolution centers.
1: Right.
3: 17. In fact, every region there, I wanted there. And sana, so that is 16. And sana, all by crowns, so I want not all, and so count. In Tinema, I have 17. No? Out of the 17 resolution centers, I want minimum. My brother, so all by kind of qualify. But what's the problem with central region, all resolution center?
1: Minty, see.
3: Ma menfa Savannah nka ho na menfa Western Region nka ho menfa Western North nka ho menfa Volta enka ho menfa Oti region enka ho menfa North East Bono East menfa Hafo nyina afa enka ho but what the problem if you all won't say here because actually 15 out of the 17 resolution centers are running very smoothly into who say two of the resolution centers are Greater Accra here and Ashanti region there no nipa abodom pema abo apenso it is not Ghana Accra is not Ghana Kumasi is not Ghana into say obi ko hu Accra there no can say oh maybe hu Accra there into problem the whole Ghana a resolution center na say ya say bibia be patrol 17 resolution centers say mu two e wo problem na mu 15 e run smoothly ah would you say you are successful? Yes. So we back for yan social. Last in social no you over 17. Now we move 15 now. But nobody will say you have failed. Into the real challenges are there and they are not quite. In fact, that is the more reason the resolution centers are there. And we are receiving very genuine concerns. Emba, genuine concerns, genuine problems. They are very much there. But it's that direction so no so adoption. That was just them, Nemo. In Japan, sir, who refuse? Are the leaders, no? Omu nyeju mana. But leaders, no? Omu tiechira. Nyomu wune say, hey, they created 17 resolution centers. 15 are working very nicely. Two, no more numbers, no? Are you overwhelming for them? Now, as a leader, say, may ye, Juma 17. Let me to my 15. Come on. As a leader, that should be a positive for me. But Omba citizens, Nemoa, you see a lot of people. Crying and shouting obeshwembeshwem na fi just 2 out of the 17 centers into your best friend
1: but I say you nimso say population no nye the same. I mean those who have problems in those areas are okay bit say and crying ne ada a year wo ye no population e wo ho no say number na beba na ye huge so identity anya ne say ebi anke be ye resolution centers no more within those particular regions no na Gibia say ye one never were two. I bet me I be increasing number no, so that be brinan so be called and so be babble piece. Now create a venue for corruption.
3: I agree with you. This is a very constructive addition. Say, okay, in fact, who share the most populated regions in Ghana? Ashanti and Greater Accra. In Tino, Senyanka, Central Region, Omo 1, Resolution Center, Western, and all other regions, Omo 1. And then I say, yeah, but the most populated regions, Nanka, you increase by 10 because after all, what does it spoil? If we have several centers and then parents and the children are able to help or go there to get some support. Very constructive addition, very constructive contribution. Except that the message we want to pass on is that say ukunfu say be a Greater Accra among resolution center specifically no with the yen use the word chaos ukunfu say chaos wo ha the report is not that Ghana has resolution center chaos wo ha no the report is that in Greater Accra at the resolution center in Greater Accra there is chaos or at the resolution center in Ashanti region there is chaos but we don't come and create the impression as if yeah for Ghana and Ghana and Ghana there's a chaos there's no chaos anywhere else
1: okay
3: me know your agenda said but the most populated regions no
1: right
3: yeah resolution centers I think said largely the reason you may have seen one resolution center across all the regions and as a region be more one resolution center is because at the initial stages, you have the phone numbers and so account. So, resolution center. You can call. I think we give about 5 phone numbers. Phone can call.
1: Okay.
3: It means what word you would have anticipated. Send your okay, you know. Say, at the end, and portal, you can create a slot. So, we will problem and we will concern and call you see the portal and inquire the umbrella physically. I think we anticipate the same more self placement meaning they could have used the portal straight away without necessarily coming to the placement center.
1: Okay,
3: sure. So, almost a number, no, the numbers in the resolution centers are jumping not because woman, they didn't have online avenue. They had.
1: Okay.
3: Obi woman will be here that technical support and a crack.
1: Now, Odia,
3: No, Obi ones who are finally, Obi ones who are from the technical team point of view, no, we didn't even expect that Obi show up at the resolution center.
1: Okay.
3: Just that Sani panels will show up. In fact, it's a number, no? My example of Obi, we didn't expect so Obi show up. Wow, out of the 8 schools now, we're going to select, you know, unya emu baako. Yeah, we don't expect you to even show up at the resolution center. Because so many 8 schools, the message you have given to us indirectly is that out of the 1,000 schools in Ghana, now we're having in emu awards, we in a winning chance, and are we okay with it?
1: Mm-hmm.
3: It is a moment my first choice. Anye ye among family second choice, ne mami. Anye ye among family third. Inti yenye na sa akwa fem time, we eight choice, and ye do draw.
1: Na se obisu o wa, obisu o re ye rafe ni wa bono humo de impa, meke wenye grade 6 to 10. Ah, we expect to say, enke schools ya among ma categorize ni A, B, C, A, ne ye papano, ko obe ko ho. Na ade na ko 2B ni si ya. Se se eni pano ye de ya obi huno ho.
3: Good. Intina ya ka se. Yen fa cut off point na ya di your placement. Say dia wa unya gate 6 to 10. Ube ya category A. Wa unya gate 11 to 15. Ube ya category B. Wa unya gate 16 to 20. Ube ya category C. Enye sa aggregate na ya di your placement.
1: No, but the minister of education ne ka se unya 37 na and expect say the ube ko category A. It means he's been specific with some. Grades say when you aren't mean co baby into your quad over bottom more than your grade 6 no if he's a meme dear man you're 37 now minister and can mean you're 6 into a possible semi category A.
3: May I establish it, this policy first now you match the minister anyway so that we don't twist it.
1: Okay,
3: policy is a yen for cut off points and now you do your placement. If you need to be our document, you say you are 6 to 10. No, as only on the first one, category A. Now you are 11 to 15. As only on the category. No, you need a cut off point. There are quite a number of factors. Number one, aggregate ya boshi ya. But number two, so you raw score. I tell you, and later, may assure that the discussion will they have another one.
1: Yeah, we'll continue.
3: Yes, I will show you, Obia. Unya did 10.
1: Mm-hmm.
3: And Obi Unya did 12. Think you be choose the Unya did 10. Why are they saying Unya did 12?
1: Right.
3: But I will later come and show you. So Obi Unya did 12, and no wrong score for sure. Unya did 10. Make some wrong score. Let's face it.
1: What kind of max in Abuja?
3: And there are several people like that. Into no in. In the placement module, no crano, Obi onu nunya adige 12, but no raw score, no worse source in yonya de 10. Onu benya, ni school and energy, one dan yonya de 10. That's why we're following Komonibia. Obetse conversations was somewhere say, ah, that's me nunya de 10, me nunya me first choice, but me nunya de 15, me nunya de first choice.
1: Because me, I have my reservation about that particular system though, but so what's your subjects almost sure it'll be between maybe a 90% or one subject, the other one it'll be a 60, but we'll be in subject to 80 and as I said 70 I'll be a qualifier for it'll be A1 now the only 90 na subject but I can't win 60 no on no raw score na be dosu when you're 150 na di onya 70 ono no A1 na binya 140 ti di ono onya 90 baako a edini huri ye no ah baako subject baako wa nya de no eno no ono no benya better chance than me a subject ni me enu nyina metimi anya A1 na yes ye excellent no and I think say in logical sense na say na say akola baako yire no husua subject ba me ensa ye pa na otimi di pulia na say me na mabra me ho asua de aka ni nyina de anya excellent scores na say ma ye dwuma hunu.
3: Mr. In fact, say omo raw score no aye di home common. Say me a obon home body say you can be a best subject be 3 or 4. Oh, when say we na yem strength area. In fact, I think the education and kasano you be fem brainer yard 6. Say akwala. How old age is? You have found say roughly me age be 13, 14.
4: we to my identify as a me passion ni me strength area ni me nfa ma ho ndi nyina hyem na me nya 100% wo ho na baby aye me weakness no and as a baby anya me strength area no means she had an at least mean pool 60-70% or what. That is a very intelligent child. That's a very an extremely intelligent child. Into no, I think you say Sanya Mekai and Edia were time, they're better brain at the children, but
1: yeah, I think we will we'll continue tomorrow. Yeah, or try best afro. We will deal with the real score. And it's a normal womb technicalities because I want to understand it doesn't look very well to me because the obetry mwa mi eti mi atiasi nyami adumocha. Mr. Fenyi, I think yemfa eduane no ho enkwan ne kakra nsie kakra nyami adumocha ye besa afro nanki atwaso. 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
0: eja akwe na wo Pope ne interview one TV3
1: okay
0: now could see any reason to fight here it was based on that inference na mama ka dem want say poka na ye ye no kan to nte kwa de waye ke ye de o mo juma defend
1: no mo zi
0: waye for juma no waye appear as a service provider for GS GS file moon

0: on behalf of NECA because he is administrative of public schools. In T, tell me, you know, institutions, you know, mommy, maybe they're politicians. In T, now, my difficult mommy, Chassie. Now, me, quite. Once and now, what struggle to understand a raw score in the grading?
1: Yeah.
0: Yandom, it's a punya minister selected a committee on school selection. Now, me, come. And some of the all come. Imagine because a crime of treatment, and I think I selected the idea and can win and put over your choice. And I can take that. Yes, statistically great, yes, almost great performance. The second tier, a raw school, because school, no.

0: much more than number one. 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Omo select ye. The next year, ebe ye law school, ene course da, omo be ye den. Omo select ye. Nke bi a dodo na fata. Nje akwa bi be tin anya the same age. Na wa choose home economics. But na home economics no vacancy wo ho. Dan se obo ka ko choose science na ni pa dodo na omo pe se mu ko atimati. 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E do so. Nti in fact all ka shock no I think them when ya shock ni bi.
1: When ya shock no hu. Nyame adomo wo kena it's very important because a school for you expect say mo baby mo baby say
0: mama ko ti me so the one kata kra no now adu mu ye obebre
1: yeah no there say wo hu ye there no kre and
0: yeah yeah them no the way it is here now all can chief examiners say me one pa because chief examiner is an independent body that gives every year diagnosis assessment of examination here then and it's 50 years. If you ever want to say we better can have that case the chief examiner's report the unfair judgment means he didn't put that.
1: No, so what you know on cast unfair judgment what he said was that why you for and omoye responsible for sa report no inti discrepancies aye can say what report ni mu no onu no ntimi attest to that fact say eye no kre and anye no kre. I think that was his point. Let's be fair to him Gakraso.
0: The point is that onu na make us so asa di aye ne say ye sha say aye nko hwet people am na dey
1: right
0: and na people am na say omo ne baye kra na eye ejuma na oma ne reporter. That is the most important reason why I say it's serious.
1: Right.
0: Because why I cannot buy any doctor? Chief examiner report, ABBA.
1: Home fan today.
0: Then it's basic concern.
1: Yeah. I agree with you. Yera Samuel, I think. Yeah, best say nya bre to look into that, especially Monsumo side and the failure and then Omanoman Ochna. And you know, extra Miss Roya no I available am I? We'll come back to you.
0: But my mom is asking.
1: Right. A minute.
0: No percentages.
1: Mm-hmm.
0: Me interest in say Yentimia every 13%. Any financial be any say me wo 1%. It was $1 million.
1: Mm-hmm.
0: Now me wo 80%, I was 10,000 Ghana cedis. Me kwa kofa 1%, they were 1 billion. What am I saying?
1: Just watch him.
0: Percentage in this sense, no, does not have any relating. Just supposing it with numbers.
1: Okay.
0: In the same fan say last year, we team achieved 20%. But number now I'm got to raise now 100. Not this time, no. UHTV is 95. But number no 1,000 now. Any pay?
1: Okay.
0: But that's what I'm saying.
1: Right.
0: In 13%, no one's made TV. Amount ABS 54,000. Now OB, it may any 80%. But the 20% number now, one to me, I'm wow, mono. Only 2,000. I don't know how come boom say. Oh, why are they more?
1: So percentage wise, no, no sooner any part of it. No, who breaky break here? Ebe kan say unya dodo won so say ana
0: so you see Bobby can talk with the adequate preparation prevent poor performance
1: right
0: you free baby near two baby you can crown work at a basic 7 which is JHS 14 JHS 2 JHS 3 in the past they say JHS mean you collected data and can crown before say homo betroy and them go no. We are looking at numbers we are dealing with.
1: All right.
0: We are including a logistics.
1: Okay.
0: We are picking up your system.
1: I like the suggestion you are bringing, but let's take it tomorrow. Now, you put your listeners also in suspense for that particular intelligence submission. Why, Mr. Osei? Okay. Thank you very much. Mr. Samuel Osei, Financial Director, Ghana National Council of Private Schools. And Osanso Eti, Daniel Fenyinson, PRO for GES. And Ochna Diana Meyeno, I will give you the opportunity to ask them questions. And you know, Ochna, Ubenya Kwenyana Wawa Bisa Omonsem. Aha, the wound wise experience will feel. you have time to ask them questions. But you see, I know the amount of contribution quickly. Now for EMFC 03220 8358183 0320 8358183 0320 8358183 8358183 my country education. Young woman, so today, tomorrow, we'll work on that. First caller on the line. Hello. 03220 8358183 5828 3583 Hello.
0: Opa.
1: Ah, good day.
0: Yeah, Mr. Rao.
1: Now where? Right. Yeah, I'm quite quickly, 30 seconds.
0: No pa no pa ni meho dreme. Atama aya jonda mani mahama aya kan say this is the true result. You see, your man actually know when I had the true result according to Mahama. Kese ya mani seli na ndike for senior PSC coordinator ne kan ndike for manager ya mo omo pass ne for mo ko school papa kese me bi ho am ti ati serious president ben pa na beka we say kola over 55% ya kan say 550,000 a failure out make at say when I had the true result e kola ne party dey had the true result according to Mahama. No, in fact Mahama yeah tell the least said about him the better.
1: Agude, thank you. Hello, good morning.
2: Good morning.
1: Odin, your very familiar.
2: It's a look for the problem because it's free. Catching both of us, of course, I will be still waiting.
1: Mini, I enjoy well quickly.
2: Oh, I'm a patch up. Study, I was a book, Mokasa, Mumufas, Yamukasa.
1: Mhm.
2: I didn't answer. A B, we see for.
1: Mhm.
2: And you man if when you are and all this so many years.
1: Mm-hmm.
2: And there's so many of us being C for in the video. And in a much more. It's the same school, or my friend say, Sabbath, I say, and here for you.
1: Mm-hmm.
2: And I'm a question school. And so, yeah, it's any person to something, Tazina, or more, I ain't a one. It's California, it was Kenny Park, who credit anymore.
1: Thank you very much. Next caller, hello. Hello. Udin. Santi Achimnoff, okay, ain't you?
3: South.
1: Oh, okay. Yeah. Right, ain't you?
3: Yeah,
1: or line in break, Kakra, who you sue? Kasana, I feel the Kasa. As online no near clear, we can't hear you well. Hello? Hello? Minion, who didn't you offer? What's who didn't you offer? What's
4: who
1: didn't you offer? Dakrope, NGOM. Medassi. Yeah, to us, when you need time, or
4: and this will be fed to the Yamas. Okay, and then private school minor, also on your position.
1: Yeah,
4: Ghana will be anywhere on your position. No, Kasha, you can all cut our column. If you will be already,
1: oh, now, who's to say?
4: Oh, now, sir, Papa, now, so where you're in Manasseh. Your manager and you say in the work. Who has this time education? The same is the end of it. In May, you can send pain for the community form. Now, I am my man, you have the other person who had the other. I am more who can only choose to Kusua and yet will be to suit day or say after to I can say, and say when you are when you are here, or some could try another extra form before. But Tama will choose to think to Mama about what you see. When you say the any day now, Kwanwa, who could choose? I saw choose school, a bell, I see a funny day. Who could just carry out here, Yuska? Similarly, the medicine said, I'm paying for them more. No, yeah, but this is where some of you are going to be. It's been one money, but
1: Right, thank you very much. My name for Fred Jumedi Nina and for Ensuanyami Adomotra. You better ask my catcher. Say tomorrow is about you and it will consent, no, and they will answer to you. Me may be Saudi Abuadi Anotra. Now, only one more at me, Aka Otna. Whatever it is, they will answer to it. Medin de Berima Kofi Dawson, utimi frame ya kokwa. I say Alaska Star Enterprise. E de marble sheets, a hood waba, bear spread, inflatable sofa chest, ring lights, bear side lamps, sofa covers, a hood winning in a decoration, uno ma de Alaska Star Enterprise. 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They room my stress web work quarter for BBN. 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
3: Yeah, that's your petri.
1: What to drink, come on.
3: Very, very, very interesting.
1: Enye easy. Interesting. Enye easy, but
3: we continued.
1: Yeah.
3: Omo akasa crowds, omo amont issues, you know.
1: Omo am I confused.
3: Tino, when I say.
1: PRO.
3: Omo suma beguye so.
1: Aye, PRO. Now, Oshe, especially with the rough score, I'll be happy tomorrow. Because, ubi wa onumara. Na, ite, nkontane, inukurebi kure anku yu.
3: Yeah.
1: Nubi suweti miya bone homo den pa, nkonte ya isi EMSC. 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
1: Baby, yeah, the money brother, boy, a biscuit. Yeah, best as a movie, more. Yeah, best as a movie, more. I didn't watch a goal. I didn't know there. I told them, they will score, but how to win the game. And that's exactly what we did. They will score, but how to win the game. And that's what happened.
2: 6 goals, 6 points. What about home?
1: 2 matches, 6 goals, 6 points.
2: And when the coach way, now we're a player. Yeah, we call Egypt here. The track record of Egypt, you know. We Egypt. We need Pharaoh.
1: Yes.
2: We need Pharaoh for Egypt here. To an entry. And they were good record of Egypt.
3: But go Sasu, you're about my basso. I'm sorry, I'm going to go. But if you're going to buy it, better luck next time.
4: Yeah, I think obviously second league match, I thought today's performance was obviously slightly better than our last performance away from home, but still a lot of work that needs to be done. Defensively, we were not
5: I don't think there is a regret. The regret is we are out, and the truth is, and we give the goals to our opponents, because when you look at the goals they we conceded, we give them all. And unfortunately, after 2-0, we have to play 9 against 11.
6: Cap a la dreta per Xavi, assistència de Xavi, més cap a la dreta per Messi, Messi, Messi, Messi, Messi, Messi, Messi, Messi, immens Messi, encara Messi, encara Messi, encara Messi, encara Messi, 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

0: Fasano here into the Pelger. Goal from Balotelli! Mario Balotelli was there, the ball was lifted in from Fasano, and Balotelli buries it from close in.
1: Nsua Power Sports. Enya ntiatiamu, enya teni, enya dedeyo, ena enya kotoko 1 has 1. Nemum authentic analysis. Aye nam so esuade na ye kire yadwene. Nsua Power Sports number 1.
2: 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Agudemu nsame fisam ni amane nsame ya boboa ni ndina no a. Ana jwa dai ya dini ni nane bramo awo jumedie ni so kope msadu mienu eba bo already seated Gabi Turam Gabi the foreigner over the weekend etie fwane nyase mkitu akura efie ene amnenine ho huru pa nini na sankomo ni ebedi awo ayo jumedie su nti jwani ya live awo YouTube in Shaw TV ebra ya tina se na yade the Monday edition I've been shredded guitar passwords at the bank to bar or subscribe it now. What your message, you know, Hanafi, your cobble song, Hanafi messages in the room and so at me at the Amamo. Now, you must have a friend called Four Crosso over the weekend until for the attendance in the Premier League. Now, I am mad day four, and obviously, the biggest game, another big game, weekend, your boy, and so Premier League in the Manchester. Derby in the first half around the 27th minute and Manchester United in fact Abraham Bruno and for Foden I'm going to tackle be I'm a for Foden could two and 90 million now and a referee and a record and my Abraham your friends are for Foden so I'm going to go yeah oh Simon you must say now and a dream maybe I'm
3: going to go to you
2: oh yeah oh yeah
3: and then you're
2: Bruno why not she
3: record near the record near the man

0: zuno yade ma fufu de no nsa na okoto na mu players wa bona ni so
1: e ye double footed ayi tackle
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1: you know de no say e dia yellow card no problem obetu man yellow card but for red card there I disagree. And yes, so tia.
0: This is my wiem.
1: Full foot he wiad him. 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
0: Yeah, now na musim ni refere ni kokasa. 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Na abi abi as team no so. That's why dia so had dia.
1: And mama Muhammad dia tie ni se.
0: Ma trigger. 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
1: Asa mo.
0: Because be bia. I play a bad Ellen Halani Dina. I don't love play your life. Oh, much a lot of money. Says the prayer in the boot in Anua. Hey! Oh, daddy, young people. I'm not feeling bad. Yes, it's you. And
1: Manchester City in a Manchester derby. I'm only 10 against 11. As a Manchester United, the Kabakuma. I'm going to enter. Who else? Ellen Halad. And I said, you'll go. At the moment, Charles is sitting at Stamford Bridge and the whole city. And I'm going for no more. I'm stubborn. How many Charles about 2-2? Stamford and City fear. And my almighty Arsenal fear. Arsenal, just say. I'm going to send a bad day. Pa. I'm going to try Stamford and the cabin. I'm going to enter Liverpool uniform, of course. And so be into me. And she be. Oh, Spanish La Liga. And so no. I'll be 5. Real Madrid 10 fear. I'm going to send 9. I'm a Real Wakano. I'm a Tecano Baco. 11:35. I'm a shame you know about Barcelona. As I said, I'm Sabasa for Nusono. Omena do or the slaughter room. I'm a two side baby. I'm a 4. I'm a 11:40. I'm a Tecano AM. You know, and the other score lines I don't throw it to them now. Of course, in the French League, you know, Paris Saint Germain and your first win in the French League. I'm so far away to bless a question of a Kabakwa. Amo entimianti anini nano ahonsam ya de damo abo dwumadie no so two Ghanaian clubs of Okwa Africa no so na nkoyie TP Mazembe yi media ma film Sansuna FCDA amo so film Mali amo so ayi Nations FC enso 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
1: okay But young candidate here for sir, because of IGCB program now, you befa our dominant, you know, and you to me and Fagudim in seven number.
0: So I'm more activation.
1: I activation.
0: Oh, Katie,
1: oh, Katie, right?
0: Yes, Katie. Katie, Atunsu, Anna, Akidia, Nadia, Moya, and I said. Yeah, odia bra. Wo bo mu ye free hair screening.
1: Okay.
0: On be ma financial expertise talks. 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
2: 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lucky and your abasa womo brother business how do you know to make him business or Ghana ha womoso more body training and your practical panel me and your manager secret opportunity to pay na do na 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
2: 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Na niche se me se, we obi a won so computer mu kra da. Obetini aba be kan ho, che se, you don't need any IT skills. Your courses ni na practical. Na AI no so dia, you da hwehwe adusue no. Your regular weekends and evening classes. Free UPI school says ya. It was 0555383848. Major 0555383848. 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
2: Senna, the AM in Yana, and so
3: soon. So soon, so soon, there's a dran, it was 400 albendazole. It's a blessing in you.
2: Ampa, Umadrono, and one night give you. Now, dear Dow, Honey say, and one year so big, dear Doko Doko Pia. Answer one of Trazo 400 Abandazo, the tablet, and I said, News you. Now, bet me on the Tembian so. And Yana don't want.
3: It's a big baby for me, few. Me never boost me, dear. Trazo 400 Abandazo, the tablet, and it needs you. And one in the commercial so.
2: You say, you put in Zuma Mro, who may be our pharmacy and the drug stores move to Fonco Pharma Trust Limited. 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I say, Edroy, and your man quite that when you move here, you know, any a pin for Trazo 400, your family's the woman, and Kratua Food and Drugs Authority at Giatu.
4: Minister for Information, Nadine Echo,
5: and Eddie, you know, dear Mamma, no, you my dear, to dear Cronus say, a Mansi Rua Bank PS, a Yaka Satran and Kobuam, say, a Bay, a Mansi Community Bank PS,
4: hey, sir,
5: Annie,
4: a Mansi Community Bank PS.

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1: 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Unuma a bebo ye pa. Or the four be so far. Mujamro swore a tetin or the four. Cobb be a two and drubia. Was a whoop a draw die a friend Hindi a bar, Miss Channel. And Unia draw onoma a bebo. Or the four be so far or ye juma dain. Namichem saying, Najuma o yano. The bia was on the jumano or tijahon. Tipojina and tainting a check. 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
0: Cocodin, Coba Pomodin, Anna Omoso, Eddie Ebray, William Sapomodin, the Abraman Pediano, and so in your body, and T. Ayana, Odwenia Timuna, also Wama Wansa, Etimi, Akoundia. Memories, you are Katam, sir, and Sports Show, the Intimid Farm.

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0: Alright, I was here. I have insurance 104.5. Make I was a prompt to a casino. Mountain and Castle Community Bank Limited. I'm a new boy, Rahoy, and I'm a catch of Sabomodia, and a tribe, Womo, say a basso who hears it. Someone said Sambira, maybe there a full salary account, current account, savings account, Ususu account, Obadachi account, Christmas account, Sala account, and a fixed deposit. Ninian and Natcha say, what's it as a papa? Never one sense. Dear, wonderful way your friends are what a sampane, what word, and into Bomodi Nebora Hosia, now one more cochin como, Ubora Kedetia, Koha, Wubem, and here or more, a giraso or more, a mountain, a tabubu, a honyana da Wubem or more, Yaji Kwamidan, so and a Kedji, a honyana da Wu Donti, what to a petisa, and into Bomodi Nebora Ho, Nanum, and Chichin como, now so bit me a friend, Ajin Chemobia, I 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
1: aso ana hunsam so say bibibi Nan saying a bear for him dia bama near my fuan kasa. So being a pesa or mano free a manoni. Was a raman saying and kasai community bank or your Western Union Unity Link Transfer, Apex Link Transfer, Mobile Money, Ghana Pay, and in mobile banking services. 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Tramika Buraman saying and kasai community bank. No war trail. So we answer more. Fraun was 050-129-0952 Amantin and Kasai Community Bank. 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

medium, small, micro enterprise in Abena Omochefa, Nawakum, Minimum Satya Tema, Somalia, Ponichia, TCB Bank, Branch Pia, Buddha, your plan for your life, the business, the cost of Sabre, yes, Yanama Sasama, my client, Rane Register, Nancho, I said the degree, Yangupo, Insurance, Nabibia, and Costa Torte, Sedebea, the bone said TCB Bank. Only on the caravan of our Santa Regino, and Noma Koye, Kamakamapa, Amanko, able to arrange the Sabre, and Tabi Animals will be a registered and Amka National. M. So I am Tim said that this is the Gazette. I go for a busy, but why a busy idea of the Canada, Bomadia, who's a baby, a Dana, a baby, a Canada, a bed, a bed, and for the Canem, Kotu, baby, a Unia Mumpa, Sobia, Pong Sibi Bregu, a Bayanche, a Maya Mampaza, will be a chat. The Bampan, what is it? DCB Bank branch be a war, Kuna na Guna Guda. That be DCB Bank there. And here they have a good egua china. A banish Kasamun to transfer. Don't come a brave. Now pay a yes form. It was a bank in the brave. Conform a brave. We are my minimum teacher. And a madadio muni and bank or bank. And I said Kakrabi and T. And the Ebuamo. And it's up there. I form it up on us. So they are. Let's just say a jail home. But simply a better loan. Up to 1 million Ghana cedis. Hello, no. Collect your insubia, no. 1 million Ghana cedis are insubia. Bank of the earth. Let's say, I go out of my way. Oh, said a bear. I can't imagine how much you are going to do. Said a bear. Yanka said, Copa and Supercar Tabra. Copa Webra, Copa Webra. Debbie, I get GCD Bank one year more. Can it scan it 10 billion? I am fasting your day. I'm facing Homo. Antibra. Be up on LBBR. Sabre, you need a branch beer. Sassan and Shefam, you need money in area, but can get ya to buy in 15 hours. I have bought the room here, Chambra. The registration will come. Let us see the day. She has to have a bad beer.

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12: Old man, Obina na yere na ma.
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12: Me be ye wade amanate afiri wani so.
13: Ye nana kafra.
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13: Mani muhe.
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13: Nim sa wani nye.
12: Ene wo be hia ABA Herbas.
13: Ona so de wane.
12: ABA Herbas.
13: Oso for 3 days.
12: Oso for you and me.
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12: Oso for Rasta.
13: Bunu my doctor kunyini no.
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13: Wo no na da ABA Herbas center no.
12: Sa ye glaucoma.
13: Glaucoma
12: na sa cataract ye kan se ete.
13: Na nsa pepe pepe.
12: And not in your friend was off for 3 days, you know.
13: Walk away,
12: no one near.
13: Yan, you were pressing your hope,
12: Yan Shashi, and you are hope,
13: Yan Fadro soon, we any so our
12: hope. And one is a woody dika
13: and Santam Shim
12: when you swap the hawk lay.
13: Lay a number how padia,
12: a be a better net.
13: So what about the bridge of Kojo Takran?
12: And look crowd with the choir, a be
13: a ever summon Kenyan and won't pay me.
12: So what did you make?
13: Yes,
12: I will draw your friend, sir, manpower,
13: and none of them will put you.
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10: Yeah, from in Nana Mac Brown. Many Jim and Jim Hansawa. Intimate from a Jim and Niagrocra. Sarah Namin from in Nasu and Diagrocra. What done and Tuntum and Antefren in Wanket and Kitty Hawajuni. A young Kasa. A Nunsin and Yusi. Holy multi purpose insecticide spray. 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Antiqua Ji Holy Sesia. 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
0: That's so much a chap
3: out. 9 fagas to you, Obenya, 10 fagas, Obenya, 8 years.
0: Wow, Obana Bema. What did not to wine?
3: A friend or Nana Obin despite.
0: Nana Obin
3: despite.
0: Despite. Are they?
3: No, Pana did to him.
0: Oh, Papa. Me and your papa despite Anna.
3: So they will not see any dinner.
0: A dean despite any jet or the tone back. Nana Obin despite. Busia, oh, I'm not the to penny. I say, na abua. And see, say, no, dear Nancy.
3: Say, Miss Annie, Miss Kenwine, what do you mean you?

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0: ntum. 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Why am I fine? What did I say? Was styling me tin and why am I makeup and come on. My catch was a Tech Junction. Yeah, dear, yeah, the new shop. And he was a new for salon for Nina. And one is already when he came at Tech Junction. Me say, open set salon services in Nina. He treats you so good. My, you feel so good. And you're Beautylicious. Kuma say, SG Mortgage 2. Sansona Maxima opposite Old Maxima Hotel. 0243006711. Nafi 0508148378. Mama, you're great. What do you be able? Every day. Oh, I'm a papa. I'm pursuing any better. Mamma, what do you say? Wow. Oh, the quiet mamma, and my mammy, a year, my Margaret or Sacco to say, ya know, tea. Come on. You're quite.
1: If I told, I'm here tomorrow in the hospital.
0: Mamma, I'm on a soccer can catch up.
1: Now, my name is Sister Dina, none of whom had a party. That one was saying, when you're so full beer. Or a bomb pyre, what now? Worry and home. So for you, good. And I'm a bad boy. No, honey. 2016, I never checked my dad's day. Aban. No, how now call? 2 a.m. The fair may I say, what the same said, my bad papaya, or me say, aye. Or say, hey, I chum. Hey, you get my quarter and fear for fro. Oh, hey, or send me one chair or share a car come home.
2: Send 30.
1: sanitary ah and I say ah na paper se be nko na mo ya and it be bia sika sa mo sa you know say say na be ya akwara no be continuity na o mo je science ka no na so eti e chere ni cheke mi anka sa de ma intro to scan am de man no at me de man bu bu na e scan a waje ni 350 million
0: 25,000
1: And I told him, I said, almost see, almost maybe beyond budget 200 million. Yes, I hear 550 million.
0: Okay, to 55,000, no more your crowbar is on a man on Pacho.
1: I train, and was a woman called for J. Visa, a man with a woman, a court Nigeria, and tell woman a man who say, oh, no boy. I'm saying, our country, then I'm within a coso. Or say, to you, as I say, I am ready. Mentally, now I read Namoko, Nigeria. Ana mo kwa kwa jibisa. 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
0: say. Ano mo mo die. When a legit because say no. Me bago holidays wo you yes. That's South Africa na kwa yede be mountain. Enti e wo ho but e wo ni kwai wo ho.
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0: kwa no wo me say
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1: 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Na about 5 o'clock.
0: And tonight you been a number the name south. Na na again a number the correct budget. More on the picture.
1: You mean the picture?
0: What you say? You him fine and no war. If be an old him for no be behono. And an age no mean I wish him. One bit me up by me.
1: 2016.
0: It's a mamma didn't I buy?
1: Then tell me by and say. Julia, my friend, I am a tough reference. Tell me the report too. Case in Central Police Station.
0: Okay.
1: It is a police me a Uber Bina, a son of Kitan. Now, or also friend one, or friend or so, me discern be Brahma de Amano, me discern be Brahma de Abano, and one on, or one my friend police in you. My friend or say, my friend Nani, I was what discerning be Bepimene, or for my, na my, my chin.
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1: 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You two are on your feet. Oh, and you have to fuck me up, Bremmy.
0: Okay.
1: My friend, so can you bring me to me?
0: Yeah.
1: I was in a half an amote. No, say, we were. I honor a castle sour tea. I bet not. And I'm in the report to my friend, please, me, Ban. To my friend, no, was in here. My man, my Ban, and then I down for Embra. Now, I'm about to do what could be home yet. Report. Now, on my police phone and conquering. Let me hear, Nessa. Told you on the car, Anna. Or my friend, him, what do you mean? Pepper me, Pentam, me, Cobby,
0: or what do you mean? And temper, what do you mean? I'm in temper, too.
1: Anna, the Kakanga can a boy, and say, oh, or trafficking, until I'm trafficking, I jam, until I'm at watches, and to one chair. But you know, while the boy drew one. Now, or children say, oh, we did a car, and the boy is see for mana, or put two in the car, the key. Or two key, and I say, I didn't think I were two key, no, sir. No, my Mr. Turner would do, was a one, maybe. No, boom, me do. But you know, and I'm the balance on the police for me. He drew her. We are chilling when you didn't call. Santa Police Station.
0: Tell me what you mean.
1: The woman didn't call Santa Police Station.
0: Every intimate person, oh, charity, a mummy. Just a dear potty,
1: they said, my friend.
0: What call police station? What didn't see? Won't you have a friend? My own friend. She said, a cardi a court in the SR, quite an uncle court.
1: Madman, we are sat down and I'm a bar. We can't train no a walk trace. Until we don't want more. We need that to cry, ma, court to me. Then a ma, mamma and uncle, a court to me. Because we need that. $8,000.
0: Saturday on what you
2: Nami Adu.
0: Yo, what are my winning mommy Amelia?
2: Mammy, did you want mammy and I'm in film?
0: So, watch me about 2 minutes, but winning one.
2: Emilia, baby, Emilia, for the minimum, you mean Abemia and Saka.
0: Emilia and Ponsa was a woman actually was sent to the station.
2: Minimum.
0: Yo, Nisika, no, I can't know what this is. I said, Abbey.
2: What is it? Mambay.
0: Chow said, you can't come on the day. Can't be him and one come on the show, this room.
2: What is Mambay? 3 minutes, I mean, so.
0: So, say, no. What's the man say?
2: Mambay, 3 minutes, I mean, first is here.
0: 3 minutes.
2: Aye.
0: 3 minutes.
2: Mommy, 3 minutes, and I'm in flow.
0: Baby, I will wait, and baby, I will wait. 3 minutes.
2: Oh.
0: Senja, Sanka, I will make a car, yeah. Sanka, I will make
1: a car, yeah. Oh, friend,
0: ah. Oh, so, 3 minutes, but I don't remember, Okay, 3 minutes. How some make sure the castle?
3: What's that time for?
0: What's that again? What's that again?
3: What's that? What's that? What's that time for?
0: Miss Tainya, some kitchen cry, Erica's fashion. 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
3: ya no man you be adding eka
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4: 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But when they are and now say, and they are working day, and to dear Miss Reno, next week, my fro Monday, na much short, and my mouth time, my but it's cannot to December, I'm not the other man.
1: Then, what I was so in baby, the Abeka, and baby, I fetch a
4: crisis. Some will make pray, the up to the
1: Elder.
4: It will be controlled to me so. May I done no crown upon me, my first one, Timami, and turn over to Prince Place until now.
3: May I turn
4: to the name of the piano?
1: Elder Osu. 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
4: May Edda no kura meja inti mebo. 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
1: 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Where is a message in the Biaba? Am I there? I am Raya Krum. Now, I'm a kind of a member of the 400 million quay 0322 0835. Mammy, would you call my money? I'm busy for my quarter. 0322 0835 818283. My main share say Ibenya Afrefo Kakawa Humana Sumajin share Nafe Yonko Jenim. Hello?
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6: 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And tomorrow, tell me tomorrow, Mommy. I want to see your baby, Ma. Ah, only. And then, I can only make only look only. You can only, Papa. Some phone, boy, some phone. Yeah, some phone with your own need. And your friend, and now, yeah, I brought you a diamond. What did I say? I brought you a diamond. Yeah, see a diamond, Kyo. Yeah, Juma, yeah, yeah, yeah, yeah, yeah. It's there for which you call that me. 3 years in the air, throw out, and then crack out. Oh, I'm going to get a bit. Oh, I'm going to get a bit. I'm going to get a bit. I'm going to get a bit. I'm going to get a bit. I'm going to get a bit. I'm going to get a bit. I'm going to get a bit. I'm going to get a bit. I'm going to get a bit. I'm going to get a bit. I'm going to get a bit. Singer to consider bida, any girl to consider bida. The affair was UK. That's always Jenny. That's why I'm here. We both forgot to hang it. First couple of years, young man.
1: Oh, that's it.
6: Your man.
1: That's it. Hey, Rade. Me call us. You come as a phone. I say I'm at work. Do. I say beg when. Hello.
7: Oh, hi, mama.
1: Yeah, Jamie. Do you baby have a fee?
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3: 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Who shows it? But TV is all that.
1: Ah, that's all. I'm fine.
3: And I'm in London. And I'm buying a one.
1: Who wants to pass my mamma who never changed me?
3: I will find it so I don't know him. Say what you mean. Oh, Kafra. Make an essay.
1: Hey,
3: Kafra. Sorry.
1: Hey, Mia.
3: Sorry. Sorry. I'm going to
1: program near Sunday.
3: Oh,
1: because program near Sunday.
3: Oh, Baba.
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14: ah aso me bisa don't
12: mama
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14: me say okay we fa bible
12: say say the bible mu nyina
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14: And I would do our number, we so happy, happy birthday, pub. I'm fretting young couple. And you know, it's a perfect one, some come because the hiding. Birthday, the kind of comma, a nephew, not nephew, no such as a. Catch on a super birthday. I. The nephews, I say. Catch on your short birthday, no one cast on a minty. 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
16: Yes,
14: sir. What's your
16: quotation
14: at one? Read in America. Set a mic in a BAB. Proverbs say
17: 5:18:19.
14: What's it say?
17: Encourage is a husband satisfied by his wife's love and her breast all the time.
14: Her breast all the time. Satisfied. What catch was satisfied? That was it. Don't be in the enemy. This is another one.
16: Say,
14: I'm not a master. 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
15: 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So could it be at me? Ha, catch your mama and dad says, school near bio near here, sign your mother when you need be. Mammy, who should hear you fear? Baby, be a sorry, a fear restaurant to phone in a Montia Sempa. Now, mon come, Honamuko Pebin to a moon and say you want one. Hey, wouldn't I say you say, just say, what do you want a crabby so maybe in Konya? Let us say, you may be a to me, a coy at the Amako Pebinato, spaghetti, no, a corner, macron, a crady, and let us say, do chum sardino, and your mama punkwa, any. It's good for the heart. 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I'm making for the amount. Who passed out them who are coming? A barman and a barno bo round them. I want to be bia a coyer the moutia. And one I'm making for the amount. Be bia a DCC demo will be watches or will be a machine. Wine pan a issue a wardrobe. I didn't aye. And so consult the engine. I had two actually baby. 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And one a chuggle. Who read democracy said, one would ya and then in pano. 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
1: Ladies and gentlemen, there are further tasks that I will give the engineers regiment. Because of the state of your mobilization on this road, it only makes sense that you must participate in the construction of the expressway. Has put aside $2 billion for financing this Accra Kumasi expressway.
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1: The last swath of green fields, cash crops, food crops, some rubber plantation and oil palm plantation. As we report the successful completion and handover of the right of way today, we are proud to inform you that as of today, the first tranche of plant compensation payment has been released to 469 farmers and the process is ongoing. Amounts ranging from about 350,000 to as little as 1,500 has been paid based on the valuation data provided by the Ministry of Roads and Highways. Your Excellency, we expect that at the end of the exercise, over 800 farmers are expected to be paid compensation.
0: Arishimaima opinion training ke wano ena eye director of engineering service ewo Ghana Armed Forces Brigadier General Jonas Wiafe ena ye training ka ene ewo kwa sono na ma yemfri sansemu na yenko 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
3: As in carrier government municipal hospital. 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
4: We cannot overemphasize how proud we are of your ascension. For more than 300 years since the founding of Asantiman, the stool of Asantehema has been carried with by women of great distinction. It is on the shoulders of this that your stool rests. A symbol of unity, it carries within it a brave and unbroken spirit. Your role is therefore significant for the Republic of Ghana and enormous. And we trust that Odumankuma and Asasiya and all our ancestors will bless your reign with courage, with wisdom, with fortitude, so that you discharge your divine assignment, not only for Asantiman, but for the people and the Republic of Ghana.
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7: Yeah, that's what you're doing. 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
6: Oh, gee, now we see you, Jimmy Pepper, say Procode now, and it won't so at the form.
5: Ah, I am a mentor, says a man for Bassa on Procode. We fake at the mawom. And the Sansua, when you for fortune, woman say, a year, Juma, the Sassany Procode, ye, Jumana. 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
8: Na nsa pepepepepe.
7: And not in your friend was off for 3 days, you know.
8: Walk away,
7: no one near to
8: you. You were pressing your hope,
7: you're in charge, you're in your
8: hope, you're in father soon. We any so
7: our hope,
8: and one is a woody dick
7: and santam
8: him
7: when he swat the hawk lay.
8: Lay a number how bad ya
7: be a better net.
8: So, what about the bridge of Kojo Takran?
7: And look, crowd with the choir, ABA,
8: ever some not Kenyan and won't pay me.
7: So, what did you make? Can you say?
9: Oh, my, yes,
7: I will draw your friend, sir,
8: manpower,
7: and none of them will put you. Sabranti
8: na so ya kase ya no do man hin
7: kuma senso
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7: wo kwada so jina si
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8: ABA Herbal Center
7: mani so da ho
11: Hey, couldn't sleep at night.
12: Yeah, family na Nana McBrown. Many Jimmy Juma Sewa. 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What done and tuntum? And then Tafrani Wanket and Kitty B. Hawajuni. A young cassa. And Nunsin na me use holy multi purpose insecticide spray. 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And then Wanket and Kitty Nina. Ain't it quite Jiholi Sesia? Let Dana Papa. 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
15: Welcome back to work.
16: Charlie, thanks, bro. Thanks,
15: the
16: bro.
15: Malaria really knocked you down, eh?
16: Charlie, no joke.
15: Hey.
16: Fever, headache, vomiting, hey. Loss of appetite. I couldn't even eat my usual fufu.
15: You and fufu.
16: How you go do
15: I hope you got tested before the malaria treatment.
16: Oh, yes, I did. And thanks to Malatu, I kicked out malaria one time.
15: Sharp. Anyway, yeah. Sorry to ruin your excitement, but your boss asked of you.
16: Okay.
15: She says she has plenty work for you.
16: No problem, Charlie. Strength day.
15: You see,
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Right after that, the social and the public announcement, bro. On my contact, we don't come back. Pia Kubi, and the team, nigga. And faster than my producer, Shanti Fernandez over the weekend. Here on Nana Kubre, we'll be a weekend here in the Debia. Feed entertainment power, you know. As the best entertainment show, the best couples presenter in all the 16 region. I'm on the now to Tumika. And your BBR to be cut in the name, and my papa saw Bohu Jenny. I'm at the answer, remember? Now BBR because of Tortiva. Mommy and I cry, Jimmy Jimmo. I was a Frankie, need to be a Jimmy social media under the SL, bro. And then you remember what the aqua.

back clinic. So for 3 days. Evangelist. I'm not there. I'm not there. I'm not there. I'm not there. I'm not there. I'm not there. I'm not there. I'm not there. I'm not there. I'm not there. I'm not there. I'm not there. I'm not there. I'm not there. I'm not there. I'm not there. I'm not there. I'm not Timidia and Shrefa, the Timina, Mefa and Kukuni and Kakanina, Nadia Nia Kotra, Kumasi Kajetia, Obasi Kumasi Kentia, a Honey Bomodia, an EMT and Castle by changing a better one's them. A very acquisit just senior amateur from Kingsley or Tamia Makwasan Kadibos, a Juma Renny, and your transit tribune. A Chedi Nabi Bianco Sotati. Bomadia on San Kebia Bomadia, so be Pebianum Monte, Papa, and Baba, come as me.

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the powder the before be fili I'm asking my kid to buy a stew. I'm near Mona. I say jollof rice. I'm so near. I'm turning in a cheddar season powder. I'm the cheddar panning in a bowl. A cheddar panning. I'm a panning in a fire season spice powder. Move. To me, cut a cup. I'm a chop restaurant. Chop bar. Fire near the end. Okay, get your gate number 11. Store number F3410. I'm in a cheddar spice. I'm a market baby. I don't know Papa Ingu, near man home. You're taunting for some probably, Pam. The number is 0244-831-897. 0244-831-897. I pay a check their spices, I check their honey, man. I'm a boy, Pam. And Tuntum, if you say, what to say, baby. As name is saying, so bad, Kwan, and Tuntum Pai, just having him so tough. And so on, too. And don't tune the brenna, I'm a mosquito quite in this plane, I know it off. And to quite in this plane, the brenna, and to mean Kuntun to my bomb. Name on patch up, and don't tune police with you. I chin don't tune maybe life imprisonment. I sent a zip brenna. I will crack us here, man, a fire spot. And yet, I said, I'm a holy mosquito quite in this plane. I be a now yet more petty, most so quite name for. Who spray some from Adebeco? 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About your spirit, hurry up. 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

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Anti bomadian. Amansia community bank PS ni. 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Ana Amansia community bank ama. Ejima so ndiye de eche. I was savings account, current account, sister account, fixed deposit. Upper Bosiana, any a jump pension, your own pension, your loan. Oh, just a kind of engineer, we are Jumania. It was Simsi loan, microfinance, a queer phone cost. And you're not quite aware. I banned a tier of Sika now, Sika for control, accounting, general department, any problem, yeah. I saw him put to a dear horse. Digital banking, ATM services, Ghana PaySafe, mobile money wallet, any mobile money service near there in a USSD transfer any account via head office in Antuakrum, your branch of Mansung Kwanta, Dobia, Datano, Asante Bakwai, and Yan Kwanta, Buasi Kumasi Kwanta, Bakokai College of Education, Roma here, Kumasi Asim, Kaskan, Wafinga Janj, the Pokwari, Santasi Sofolai, Mansu, there be a brand for Mansu Kenya, Goni branch in the hall. Nkasa 0247 2001 3 0247 2001 3 0547 2001 3 0547 2001 3 0547 2001 3 0547 2001 3 0547 2001 3 0547 2001 3 0547 2001 3 0547 2001 3 0547 2001 3 0547 2001 3 0547 2001 3 0547 2001 3 0547 2001 3 0547 2001 3 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2001 3 0547 2001 3 0547 2001 3 0547 2001 3 0547 2001 3 0547 2001 3 0547 2001 3 0547 2001 3 0547 2001 3 0547 2001 3 0547 2001 3 0547 2001 3 0547 2001 3 0547 2001 3 0547 2001 3 0547 2001 3
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Just sip the vim. 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

Enkasa 0322 19077 0322 19 0877. Emma Vim na bibi anko so talk to you. Come in Criminal University of Science and Technology, KNUS, the same can just help. Ebi ayo da dwen se wo de amfie mienu na ebe yo masters ana. Eba cho. Sa brand name. Aye kanim re no. Se de ye corner pam fo fro betimi de 1 year. Aye Weekends in Kwa. Application it cost a bit close to September and in October near BS School. And the Kwa Abuso. KNUST.edu.gh. And I select a regular as your application category. And your 1 year school of business. Weekends in Kwa. Baby Brennan and the postgraduate air graduate course in the accounting and finance supply chain. Marketing, strategic management, human resources, analytics, hospitality, need the account, you know. And running 1 year, we can sum up by MBN, yeah. And I saw it 2 years. September 9th, and the Janamo and a friend. It was 0209-150721. 0209-150721. If education has no end, I see you at a regular applicant at the KNUST School of Business. But ready to move out with a deadline pressure now. Oh, a small child be so wolf here now. Oh, but so no so here in the masters and our plans in the wood. School of business, same thing can't just say. Yeah, my mother and baby in it all. And do a background, any problem, girl. And Kasama went to mean gym education, so. Yeah, my mother and baby in it, I want best school now. They are called by your hand. Come on, come on. Said about over the 1 year, the 2 year weekend by your courses, so. And the Monday to Friday, no. I had the open minimum. We can therefore buy a master's in the MBA. You know. 54 minutes after 4 years, ABA Bar Clinic Limited. Dr. Simon Kancho said, we need a quiet day. And we saw Quen Shara costing you. I had drivers in the brain any problem. Obi walk on no vision bar. And then Ninti Amane Dutch and a year could reach you now. And it's ABA Bar Clinic. A more special treatment, but you're a damn thing. A drone, you're a fangu, and you're a swan. You're more air capsules. You're more air. Sir, be a second. I've been doing the yam, the coffee bar. I go goon kwemu. The begun crowd, begu kokuma, 91. A bay, you might be brown, shakwan cra. Problem here, Nemo Yare, why I'm real on Paso. Stroke and prostate, anyhow. I catch your soul kidney if you are seeing your problem, and I go fire, dear bro. I'm a dear so bad, dear bear, back like number. Cut that switch, you know, say you're being Janet. You are Casua Millennium at that last stop on the my incredible baby is a pretty school. I just sent a peer could be coaster. There were gossip. There were baby any. Now, me on Rebena. Emom Domahi Crab and a business British school. I just sent a peer could be coaster. Kumasi Kwada Sujina Sime Market Neti. Kaswa at that day last stop. The doctor Namana Freno. And Zani a chair over another doctor Saba. Fia Kobisi and Yadea. Haga Crop Boss Anti Polish Way. And they are same to cry.

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2: kama fa kama kama
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2: I last week
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2: yes yes
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0: so dey e do na him birthday party na
2: number december
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2: december
1: birthday
2: party ebe tu o you be dia bom ye be dia bom
0: doctor be dia mo ma doctor
2: wey full life man and na him birthday he birthday dey me the A1 free akra be ba be bom adofo ai
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2: sanity
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2: you come my mama my mom hen dey happy birthday in advance
0: december to
2: ai december yeah man advance
0: september october november
2: doctor
0: Oh, okay.
2: Sanity.
0: I did get a bus for by me who are graduate or me who cancel
2: Lewin.
0: Me who me amen yene by kwantakase.
2: En kwantakase hene wo ho. En kwantakase.
0: Me wo fa pa.
2: A hene yire fu ni nyina so ye dey. E baby. En kwanza akonfo hene. E baby.
0: E baby ha bankan to baby.
2: E baby so fa
0: pa.
2: Yes, and you could hear him.
0: Yes.
2: Could hear him pa na nye agro kra.
0: O him also.
2: O him ni abrinti ye ko tanity ye ko shene. Your question is
0: Afia Kobi one made one. We have the best of you. Doctor Ire. Yes.
2: So doctor the woman money the doctor say walk on for not so Dawson. By the one only the any the old
0: name. Yes.
2: Uh-huh.
0: You are graduating from Abu.
2: Onim.
0: Then you want to say?
1: I'm a major.
0: If you are said to say, I'm a good doctor.
1: Nyame adum.
0: Wow.
1: If you have a call.
0: Yes, you're instrument at Dow Quemu.
2: Oshan. So, no, I'm a hofe. Oh, no, I was saying. Of a year, they said, Doctor Muabeta with you.
0: Doc, would you play Nabi Yagma?
2: Aye.
0: I'm a Philippa. I'm a silent in the back. Oh, yeah, guy. Ahana, if you are said to say,
1: Nyame
0: adom. Se bebi e wo. Na telephone numbers na me ko doko.
2: Sanity, sanity.
0: Na dia kan mi nyama.
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0: 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Isra de ni ze
2: 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Yes, we nya ya e front flag. You said, this is doctor man na ye ntie ntia.
0: Uma mi se. Ayo pa se na me ne afia na wo ye
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2: yes
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2: yes
0: eni so ye bebi ahia pa
2: sir
0: eh ye very very sensitive
2: Yeah, crash ajagura ja.
0: Ah, me who's your two ID? Who's your bema of ye?
2: Was it me and me two sick and near two scale?
0: Yes,
2: and then
0: the
2: idea.
0: And then the idea, no beer bag.
2: I did.
0: I also bought it in
2: Tink.
1: Oh, so show me time.
2: Yes,
0: we have a gabber.
2: Yes,
0: doctors, say, ABM, babe, they've grown two gooms.
2: Yes,
0: I'm at the time. Someone got 2 months in. I didn't know him. Look, young Chapom Dian, and you know, AM.
2: Sanity.
0: But nice is who we are. Yadi ekunkofo na nsi pa eye liver and kidney.
2: Yeah.
0: Uwi ahwe homa. Okay. 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
0: Emo ane beku omu
2: 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Enkrofo ani age ho.
0: Ni age ho pa.
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0: 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So if you doctor Busuemu, I'm a doctor Munkomo. 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
1: me fa doctor ba ya wa da na e bo be 34 na je se doctor wo no
0: in fact na o ko bi
1: Oh, me ko bi.
0: Who doctor fini say?
1: You su doctor. Hey, I'm a born him lane. Nya so go turn in your scale to be say.
0: I'm for dinachi.
1: No ko for TCC form.
0: E dey know that doctors no so dey be a doctors.
1: Me dan e be a doctors.
0: I know this one that doctor.
1: Oh no, that doctor pick you so as.
0: Oh, I don't know.
1: Oh
0: no no no.
1: Oh no, be here ni bi.
0: E dey say doctor yere nya go for sure be be ya basisi atwa.
3: Bema wo junso ni mu pai ebikam eyawo ani moja edi akira ana wo timpampan ewo wo junso ne chi ensansa gu bema no edura ebeboa ani amuzupi oba wo bema no wo timpampan bone ewo ensuo bi fifiri mu ba etoda emu ekeka wo edura ebeboa ani amuzupi wo benya bi ewo pharmacy ni herbal shops nyinaamu
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11: 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As well, Bacahu, where the Amo Nigerian in area. 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

0: 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Any problem be a occasion by anniversary by moment by an episode celebrating. I'm on the account Instagram and our TikTok at Bear Beverages GH. 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And your friend, the Pan-Africa Bank, is 33 Africa countries. And the country be ours to be our African corner, but so a transaction. And so be downloading my Ecobag app. No. In so can episode to your school fees, what about bank payment, transfer any transaction beyond Eco Bank say won't be so pin what that's called secret code near the Ghana card here misa we are the Pan-Africa Bank number is 0800-003-225 0800-003-225 I'll be Bianco to talk to you. 8 minutes to 6 p.m. 104.5 FM. We crossing over to Adum 106.3 FM. I'm here, you be pa. I heard the fears here. I'm a Cindy Mona near the Cindy Rice. Let them know I'm the own friend, dear girl. I'll be a jollof and I'll watch and I'll play rice and I'll okay, carry rice water. I hear Cindy Rice. What do you do? Me pan on your hotel. The more bet me up one quending in a mo. Emon Franca Trading Enterprise, Simon Cancels, and the 2nd October 2026. 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Kabra Trasi Fear Christ and come on. And now man penny John Dramani Mahabe Pepe Mokwa. So yeah, the man himself had a quaso.
1: Now, me tis almost so, man, panina. A quano, yeah, a cry, Kumasi Expressway.
0: Aye.
1: Omadi masuja phone, e quano.
0: Aye.
1: And he's one in the side of Biao.
0: Aye.
1: Never there. Also, for the moon chantro.
0: Mhm.
1: And to the one to
0: so, honest, mama week. Busaja phone, mama.
1: I'm with the only music comedy that was out of mama quano maya. Omadi,
0: I'm so cromay.
1: Also.
0: Is it my duca so we?
1: Woman drove your mama penny baba baba baba baba so many as I'm getting to a
0: crash. It's your money.
1: I feel a Piafonso and so move for the inano. I'm making sure, sir. She say, you're clear my cacket to a beer. Next you come with your house. Now it's my husband for my. Who is my husband to your fork out for mom? Let me know by.
0: Sir,
1: what's that quick?
0: And now a Piafonso around, so your phones are almost wrong. Muntio music come on.
1: Aye. If I'm not bataba.
0: So you need to inquire, what's your problem?
1: Who found the problem? I'm just a couple boss. They say you're gonna crying number to the phone in you.
0: So Jenny tears great as we drink one.
1: Hey, B.
0: Now say,
1: what do you want? No, say, I'm asking you. You qualify. What do you want? Never say, okay. Boy, I'm not for me from America.
0: Yes.
1: Now, some of them are saying, I'm the one from you.
0: I say, man.
1: Unimelo Musk. They say one of the richest, another billionaire.
0: Yeah.
1: I say, it's a one year's car. I say,
0: oh, Oscar, Oscar.
1: 2036, you can't have problems. Come in with my talk. Who is Cap Cry? We are secure, save a piece.
0: Yes,
1: I said, but Obasan Quayadi be so much antifo.
0: I was already acquired two for an India.
1: I was Sɛ man didi mao dwuma di bɛdiri wiase
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0: 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The sardine. The mackerel. And the spaghetti in here, bro. We're a drama, so baby. 0322 19077. 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And Pasasu Mankransu Kunsu Buakwa. 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And you never move. A very rich, authentic guy. I pack and come on. Who be on our home, Rakra. I serve a Bussianing in our fear school, my gym. Quick meal. Authentic guy near test. Your 1 kg, 2 kg, any 50 kg box. Your resource is to end no man's fufu flour, cassava flour, zimosa legumes, cassava chips, and starch. I will Frank Zoko script and a Frank Zoko's work. Ada Roman, I'm there, yeah. I'll be on the pain in Abba. When you be your Kumasi, a doom pizza, shops are organic. Frank Zoko's limited, say, friend. It was 0242-212337. 0242-212337. I'm more ready for marketing and sales distributors. Bet your car, commission. Come on, pal. I'm more ready for packaging here. I'm going to be my friend. 0242-212337. The marketers, distributors, and the sales for you now. I'm going to be my friend. I'm going to be my friend. I'm going to be my I have fried top. What top button area and where you see button as I know. My room, visa, bet me up a such a media. I refill it. Yum size, baby. Cooking, I am going to be so a fried to any of you. I'm not going to just see a matter. So I'm going to give you brown hair. I'm going to tell you the news, bro. Check your watch,
1: everything. We also are working on the Eastern Corridor. By next year, we would have completed the Eastern Corridor as it is. And then we'll also work on the Western Corridor.
2: Ghana man penny John Dramani Mahama and Echel and Adrian Paul Ewa Quantum Pocasia, a woman moon.
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1: To assure the nation that the entire amount needed for the construction of this expressway will be ready by 31st December 2026. For the avoidance of doubt,
4: we will not borrow a peswa for this construction. Your Excellency, I also want to use this opportunity to thank you for appointing an acting Director General for the Value for Money Office under the Ministry of Finance.
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6: The recent commendation of a public institution and the comparison to a past government's output by no mean a person than the Chief Justice of the Republic of Ghana left much to be desired. We do not want to believe that what happened is the fulfillment of Matthew 12:34, which says, out of the abundance of the heart, the mouth speaketh. Respectfully, the judicial secretary's attempted defense of the Chief Justice was at best lackluster.
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6: The bar wishes to serve a reminder that much as it is poised to protect the independence of the judiciary, as per Article 1284 of the 1992 Constitution of the Republic of Ghana, the guarded must stay within their bounds as dictated by their calling in the Constitution. And may I repeat that? The guarded must stay within their bounds as dictated by their calling in the Constitution.
2: Mame, if you got it, and I a penny, I would die a lawyer for Kabukuno. And
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7: Delays, the lack of essential materials, insufficient emergency capacity or slow corrective action too often turn a manageable complication into a fatal one. PRIMA is to help address obstacles that no single health institution can remove, whether in financing, infrastructure, staffing, procurement, data, or community mobilization.
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8: 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But
3: Dr. Grace, I am Swafo by the Chosen Pom Dinesu, Nene and Auti, you know. Now, Casavi, ya pen and Swafo on a share of Mount from Quadanin Penny, one found who didn't Mame Mumolati, Editu Jase. 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
9: I reaffirm our solidarity with this important initiative and our commitment to working with all stakeholders to advance a Ghana where no woman dies from a preventable cause related to pregnancy or childbirth.
3: So for one on a share of man for one who didn't know yet, and quadan so brabo in answer. Agnes, now Momo Latin and our tea.
2: Yan to us, so now young consent from your Nitra Simfusu, and I know that as someone is see or yeah, September Bosumi, whom you under Tosso or train now, Abusubi Tresa, one more this year, Bismacamo, Oyan Finchia Biasa, Wayra, Nipper Biafa de Nomu, Archer say, a free na Nequasiada, and a Zen running our watch, so no moon young no. 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
18: and as we speak cabinet is not seized with work na yele yemo. It is still in the preparatory stage. So the president said, cabinet he chairs and has not considered and approved Chinese and Arabic. But when it comes to the teaching of Arabic, yeah, we English in Arabic schools are watch the Arabic. But we are actually any curriculum. We are not trying to standardize it with one curriculum. Schools are what better watch Arabic among. Why it will not be a composed, it's just like French. French is being taught. The French is not a compulsory subject. And your school beyond where you're French. You get me? Schools are only academic. One year French. But those who were academic teachers, you know, where you're French. No, it's minister is aware that Yaliya curriculum. NACA is under the ministry. The minister knows that Yaliya curriculum, as part of the curriculum reforms or review or KG to primary six.
17: Eti wei aya professor Esamfo ene na oti yeno. 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
18: 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Another language, especially a language that is important in the geopolitical economic world, you know. It is like saying that learning a different another language other than yours.
19: Emphasis. 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
16: And see, I'm brief, sir. They had engaged with Nananom. And Nananom has asked the man woman. Now, I must say, I buy that no SC school, the ABSC area, beer, because of distance, Lintin, on a man crying. No more expect to say, Crony Benini, Edia Cosa side ho. And see, I'm more recommend to say, if there is any new development, beer, Eba Assembly Hoa, then it should be towards that area so that it would be able to grow the community towards the area. Nti onko twa asase wo ho e de ma wo yes asase ye close to the school but enye the exact location na na gentleman no wona na oye video no just that e close to the school but na concern ye say if you close to the school what is the intent because market and school of this nature no they very disruptive in kra no and omo say na omo initial thought ye say anka market women no wo ho no come convert this school in na dia ye nursery 1 nursery 2 kg 1 kg to the Ankradi and so that as a man, if one no a word, you know, they'll be motivated to keep among Krano a school. While
19: Dr. Frank Amakohene, one way a sentiment terms were for any and our tea, you
17: know. Another joint years from Kubia Koswaf and Kramaho. Now, Nina, and say, a penny for a pa a young Kramaya dear rabbits, a home empanier, a dog bought a home truma, Sansa, a world rabbits month, a moon and yeray. 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

0: 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Yabodanus, who are also dear, my room, Fisia, the Nibia Chesam Fisia, a tune. President, where are poor Saint Papa, Fatu Saint Anopa, and your numer and San Wada, Debia Dow Saint Ewa Martini, Yanko Santimantem Group of Massimo.
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6: ene believe o
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1: This advert is FDA approved. 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
0: Hmm.
1: Yeah, they do it.
0: But so many don't show being who that.
1: Although I'm pure one day, never go back to Chadio or them.
0: Yenina. Go
1: back to Chadio,
0: a man be dobbed my pass.
1: If you were dobbed my, I go back when I'm Shano. He said, Assuming I can say, about the Quebec. Assuming I say,
0: yeah, a brand of
1: cock. I never
0: a tear for Kakana, Yama 54.
1: When Nisikan or Barnes won the 12 and the money. And you must say, one of 12 and the money.
0: Oh, eh, eh, yanokre, eh, wa wariye bi mu se, se be ma hwe oban fie miensa na sika sa na oba hwe na na wotwe a oba kire ne se se okopa adwuma ye na be hwe fie wa wiki pe na hwe no no chere se onfefo na wo news at tete mota
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0: mami chan ayi Mame Elizabeth Asarboatma Mama Fit.
1: Why my feet? Was it a channel?
0: Why that will be a channel?
1: A channel.
0: Yafino. Yafino pa
1: was it an asset? Why?
0: And tell me that's a bimia bimana. That's a yama.
1: That's it. If you just said any, that's a bimia.
0: And Mama Fit, but you'll be a maudacia, a bimia bim.
1: Was it exactly?
0: Bame made a mimijina das yama. 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
2: papa
0: mo adwo
2: ya Yes,
0: yeah, my film.
2: Could
0: be my film crack
2: come.
0: Ah, remember, some of my
2: cousins might be
0: trauma could even come with
2: baby.
0: Ah, but yeah, should you
2: my
0: German
2: to about
0: what the other? Ah, why the
2: Anukrana said the other?
0: Mate, Mate, what am I mean? Sam, come here to be a bitch. Why? I mean, Sam, come to be a bitch.
2: On Sunday, we have to
0: Amen.
2: The Debbie was doing something on the same
0: Amen.
2: Because I said, someone would be my future, and you may be an American buyer. Ah, well, God, yes, Mr. Bible, because I am here as you be, laying to And to say, who is kind of when you are so there? And for so be Nyamina wini mdiye nye kese Medebiye nye futu Nse ibre yei Na ye mfana Nishira ubibli Unu wabeja Amen
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0: 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And after Dr. Aduchum Bema, former education minister, and what can I say? A bus year near the school seminar to ho, near the camp, I had a sapwan sem. Ye be well will be a mune, and you may. Mamako fuma ba, Mamosumoko, Coco Pai Nuya, Mosamoko Pai Noma Udum, Mosusamo, Moyapam Pomusto, O be at your beman, you may, ETT and Adiachia, Ubeco Fate Homeopathic Clinic. Doc Madro.
2: Joso international
0: mo ya dia
2: de adu
3: we say we fulfill to me particular clinic but the formality
0: at the hoda da
3: say busa
0: yes
3: but we fulfill to but make it one thing we say ya ba mo say
0: ya say me minimum share 1 year 9 months ni
3: eko 2 years
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1: 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Okay. Okay. 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Isha 104.5. 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
7: hello
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8: Onya Mrs.
3: That is what the Onya Mrs. Beam.
8: I didn't see.
3: Says I call him Quan. Tell me, can when you're lying? So when you're lying,
8: then I'm jump for off.
3: Oh, David. So, why your mommy preoccupied?
8: We are was international. We be out to be called.
3: David, we are international to be crew, but yet group.
8: International, we be a
3: baby. I'm going to be a meeting to the event. DJ Drone. Okay, DJ Drone was me show be a pump. Eti Miss Rebecca Asenso. Auntie si oba Bruni.
8: Oh, okay.
3: Yeah, Mwadjo Emma Munity.
8: All
3: right, Dr. Mwabi Obi answer so yeah Mwadjo.
8: Dr. Mwa se Church Munina. Akwasi Buafu.
3: Super
8: Church Munya. Akwakwana Zoe.
3: Oba.
8: Hey.
3: What ya say ho we bro? Hey, we begin so. Agovia.
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3: to be there. And number one number they go.
8: Yo, Eddie, when you number, number three, number three, Pesca, yeah, 0530 Police station was in America. I cry La Paz. 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
3: ah ora so ti
8: ye ka data no ko retirement afi ni ko hu boss ne o kan wasem no no zo se you can't cheat nature
3: yeah
8: is a gun of under 70
3: nature exposing
8: obi Oko Bobo, who 22 years old, under 17. After we didn't find Uncle Blaster, now it's been 2 minutes.
3: What
8: are you doing? You're friend Niago. You can't even can't hold me. In 2 days, check the time. So I make us say what they're saying. You go with me. You know, we are about such a braba. We need to turn about. Apostle, apostle. Just the mobility of your movement. Then you do my own. And here, as you're doing, because I go come and I will teach you. So we teach you pa. We put my Joe. We cast my Joe. We check us. We put to. We see see check us. We are now full to us. We burn into. Chuma. Uhu ndio nyo ho afa oni pedua nyinaama bredi beka so nya general body pains uha kase do atobom abisu no bigira no de mpane wo body no doctor mo se e basa enye ho self medication e ye very very dangerous so uha unkwaya sabia mununkum oyare doctor chiro drubia ma na wa de ope sadne e hu bankro wo bi mo Self medication can destroy your liver. Who you be attacked to no num a blood doctor and trauma. If you grab doctor prescribable painkiller, a dear mouse cotonum for baby jojo opposite your young one up to two F in film with tipa or gaggle sutras never move for you and cry and num the bubblebisa. It didn't do cry the more, ye chiche mau, as in num you know, you know, num re. That's all now far for the Yari Boma. A dear better one, and your papa. In the bed of time, was say, and got to painkillers beyond Colonel for how and Famro. One here, bit my walk, or share one con.
3: Bring us handy, my dear. May we who experience that? Now we will be to economy Kawaja.
8: Ukawaja.
3: Now, what my bed I am family works so cruise
8: was what bro.
3: Metian Kawaja. A swab body,
8: your commander.
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0: 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body to grow and stay healthy tina ma e best body treatment center the whole west africa e say best alternative medicine practitioner in america and the best attractive treatment center of the year 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
0: 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Me, be my team, me, that's how you are a crowd, or do you produce in those peps? Your mom, Elma, call Nomia Crana, a babbage, said Doctor Mwa, say, a crown, your friend, a pest care. Nice baby girl.
1: Okay.
0: So that's it. Ain't he? Now my NJ Abba. Ain't he? Sapper Penetier, oh, about power, the bread, Doctor Mwa, so any BCC at the amount.
1: Okay,
0: your best body treatment center. Now for Nipedu and YCC, the Kama Kama.
1: All right.
0: When Munichi for Tao. 24 years, who has 104 when you change up on Punabugo, so your best street in Kama Kama pimples, Basa Basa, could you ask maybe a jar, then so Ben, when you know it in Tumuna, my dear good to be once away, Haja or come, and you make a ban and so in your crab when you form more from that bra, and you be here for the amount. I feel you have a more good ship, a 12 months of the making, a 20 a year, papa, papa, Ghana for me, Masu, you need to 12 papa, papa, a 12 a year, pa. wo ba pese o to na bobo move we kasa e wo so bon 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
7: 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Oh my God!
8: Now shift. You two they lie, eh? Now they same stew when they use cook the rice and then they go put them for top.
1: In music.
9: Are you busy? Forget everybody, yeah.
10: My guy.
9: Would you papa ni judge? Put some respect on the goat.
10: On the goat. The only goat I know lives in Tema.
9: Every year we dey give to you back.
1: So who is the goat? Though we may disagree on who the GOAT is in football, music and jollof, Alumobitis always brings us together. Alumobitis, authentically African. 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

0: 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Throughout the changing moments, Casa Preco London Dry Gin remain by your side.
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3: 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My dream is to I was saying, Pepe, be a meeting me, I usually want a bit me up once, and no, I mean, yeah, now say, you will be the die, prophet.
2: 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Prophet, you're a child, I was saying.
3: Prophet, do Trim, sir, be dear. And according to me, I'm here. So I'm teaching this area and here. I'm a man, you know, because my dream we that you're printing. No name, my dream pa, and I'm going to go on the amount. And relocate.
2: So some baby are one of Mary's. I'm going to go on
3: before from.
2: Now, okay, home on the babble
3: out. 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I'm going to go. E kuro no so no mama and go for this cap oh me nim say what be there what be what be why e we there what man can ye say say me kura no me hu dwiri me then no ba be person ya machine an ka me ton na ba na e ye adwuma a me am tin dwira no hu adwiri me
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0: 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Agovia.
5: Agovia.
0: No offense. No offense. Papa, when I won, no man in Jack, I can't go to the phone.
5: I'll
0: go with you. Oh,
1: funny, I grew. You
0: know, of course, I'm not quite you.
5: I'm not good.
0: More, you're a cop.
5: I'm not good. My wife, woman, I'm wrong. I'll come with you.
0: Oh, that's what you're saying, you know?
5: Sir, now, we're only here, we're not producing a woman. Now, we're here, we're here, we're here, we're here, we're here.
0: Okay.
5: And the prof, we're here, we're here, we're
0: here.
5: It's in my name, I'm here, I'm here. Ponko baby, and then I'm not going to know about the room.
0: Talking.
5: No. If you wait here, maybe if I eat, I think you're going to be like, you're not only on the room, but you're about to do. The human away and the one of the friend of the
0: officer. Officer, why are you, my baby?
5: You go to look and come back, the bag,
0: okay. We pump back. And to Oya, dear, and answer on one pump bag. Okay. 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
5: ati seresima we been grab man ono won grant me the grab man na
0: ati
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6: No. Ke ta ki mon to.
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